0: should not have gone the way that they did. One of the things that they said is that they would like to see the whole country coming together, cross-party support, across religions as well, everyone collaborating to make our streets and our country safer for our young people.
1: Andy Burnham says he'd enter a Labour leadership contest if one were triggered, becoming the first senior Labour figure to publicly suggest challenging Sir Keir Starmer. Downing Street insists no leadership challenge is underway, saying the Prime Minister won't walk away from the mandate he was given by voters 2 years ago. The Kremlin says it'll brief Vladimir Putin on an offer of face-to-face peace talks from Ukraine's leader. Volodymyr Zelensky also claims Russians are becoming less comfortable with the war as drone attacks increase and prices continue to rise. It's emerged Andrew Mountbatten Windsor received a private income from subletting three properties on his Royal Lodge estate while paying little rent for more than 20 years. A National Audit Office report says the arrangement was permitted under his lease, although it doesn't reveal how much he earned. Our Royal correspondent Laura Bundock says the report also includes details about his daughters.
2: The king pays for Andrew's daughters to have homes in royal palaces. Neither are working royals. Their rent, which is already reduced because the accommodation's inside security cordons, is based on years-old market valuations.
1: It comes as the former prince has been photographed with a large bruise on his face while driving near his Norfolk home. That's the latest. I'm Daisy Steele.
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3: From the Sky News Centre at 2. The Prime Minister is promising unflinching action in righting the wrongs of Henry Novak's murder. Sir Starmer says the teenager deserves a legacy that goes beyond the awful tragedy of his death in Southampton in December. The 18-year-old died in handcuffs, falsely accused of racism. The PM privately met his parents in Downing Street last night. Here's policing commentator Graham Wettone.
4: There has to be some element, some understanding of the diverse communities we are now policing, but it's become almost like the focus or the prime concern for many forces, but it's taken on a life of its own, to the detriment of understanding policing, understanding the law.
3: It's emerged Andrew Mountbatten Windsor received a private income from subletting three properties on his Royal Lodge estate while paying little rent for more than 20 years. A National Audit Office report says the arrangement was permitted under his lease, although it doesn't reveal how much he earned. Andy Burnham says he'd enter a Labour leadership contest if one were triggered, becoming the first senior Labour figure to publicly suggest challenging Sir Keir Starmer. Downing Street insists no leadership challenge is underway, saying the Prime Minister won't walk away from the mandate he was given by voters 2 years ago. A fresh appeal's been launched 30 years after the disappearance of a university graduate in Bath. 25-year-old Melanie Hall was last seen in a club in the city in June 1996. Her remains were found just off the M5 in Thornbury in 2009. Avon and Somerset Police have started a new campaign, hoping it'll trigger details or memories which may help with their investigation. Melanie's sister Dominique says it's been a painful 3 decades.
5: Time is really going on, and I hope we get the answers that we need and the justice for her while we're still able to.
3: And Andoni Iraola is relishing the challenge of winning titles at Liverpool. The former Bournemouth boss has been appointed at the Premier Club on a 2-year contract, replacing Arne Slot, who was sacked on Saturday. That's the latest. I'm Josie Stewart.
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2: From the Sky News Centre at 3. Sir Keir Starmer's promising to right the wrongs of Henry Novak's murder. The Prime Minister's met the teenager's family in Downing Street and says he deserves a legacy that goes beyond this awful tragedy. The 18-year-old student died in handcuffs in Southampton in December after his killer falsely accused him of racism. Tory leader Kemi Badenoch also held talks with his parents yesterday.
3: Henry's last moments should not have gone the way that they did. One of the things that they said is that they would like to see the whole country coming together, cross-party support, across religions as well, everyone collaborating to make our streets and our country safer for our young people.
2: Andy Burnham says he'd enter a Labour leadership contest if one were triggered, becoming the first senior Labour figure to publicly suggest challenging Sir Keir Starmer. Downing Street insists no leadership challenge is underway, saying the Prime Minister won't walk away from the mandate he was given by voters 2 years ago. The Kremlin says it'll brief Vladimir Putin on an offer of face-to-face peace talks from Ukraine's leader. Volodymyr Zelensky also claims Russians are becoming less comfortable with the war as drone attacks increase and prices continue to rise. It's emerged Andrew Mountbatten Windsor received a private income from subletting three properties on his Royal Lodge estate while paying little rent for more than 20 years. A National Audit Office report says the arrangement was permitted under his lease, although it doesn't reveal how much he earned. Our Royal correspondent Laura Bundock says the report also includes details about his daughters.
4: The King pays for Andrew's daughters to have homes in royal palaces. Neither are working royals. Their rent, which is already reduced because the accommodation's inside security cordons, is based on years-old market valuations.
2: It comes as the former prince has been photographed with a large bruise on his face while driving near his Norfolk home. That's the latest. I'm Daisy Steele.
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0: Mr. B here, just wandering in to interrupt proceedings on This Ear Wireless to tell you about the Retro Show on Sundays. It takes place between 3 and 5. Each hour starts with a little reminisce about a particular year, then we shall have Play One Gets One Free, with terms and conditions, because it's the wireless and makes it sound ever so good, you know. And there's no travel restrictions either, you don't even need a passport or anything like that, because we'll take a virtual wireless holiday. And we'll even play a tune that might make you want to throw your listening equipment against the wall. 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
3: From the Sky News Centre at 4. The Prime Minister's calling on the country to choose unity and progress over division and hatred following Henry Novak's murder. The 18-year-old died in police handcuffs, falsely accused of racism by his Sikh killer in Southampton in December. The incident sparked violent protests. Sir Keir Starmer says he was profoundly humbled to meet the teenager's parents at Downing Street yesterday. Ahead of that private meeting, he had this message.
4: This is a tragic case. We have to start with Henry. We really need to listen to Henry's family, because they're asking us as politicians, as leaders, not to use his case to whip up division, not to cause disturbances.
3: It's emerged Andrew Mountbatten Windsor received a private income from subletting three properties on his Royal Lodge estate while paying little rent for more than 20 years. A National Audit Office report says the arrangement was permitted under his lease, although it doesn't reveal how much he earned. It comes as Andrew has been photographed with what appears to be a large bruise on the right side of his face while driving near the Sandringham estate in Norfolk. Andy Burnham says he'd enter a Labour leadership contest if one were triggered, becoming the first senior Labour figure to publicly suggest challenging Sir Keir Starmer. Downing Street insists no leadership challenge is underway, saying the Prime Minister won't walk away from the mandate he was given by voters 2 years ago. Our chief political correspondent John Craig has more.
5: Andy Burnham has confirmed what's regarded as Westminster's worst-kept secret, that if there's a Labour leadership contest, he wants to be part of it. He's even suggested that Wes Streeting, who quit the Cabinet last month, has already fired the starting gun.
3: Andoni Iraola is relishing the challenge of winning titles at Liverpool. The former Bournemouth boss has been appointed at the Premier Club on a 2-year contract, replacing Arne Slot. That's the latest. I'm Daisy Steele.
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0: nice to be here, inviting you to join me on Mondays between 7 and 9 for 2 hours of alternative 80s. 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All I want to do is see you. That's Alternative 80s. It's every Monday between 7 and 9, only here on Erewash Sound.
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0: Morning, Mr. B here. We're moving into interval proceedings to tell you all about the rock show that takes place here on Erewash Sound every Tuesday between 7 and 9. We'll have our featured artist or album, and we'll also have The Epic, as well as Then and Now, a tune from an artist from way back in the day, and one from nowadays. Yeah, running down a dream. It's also the weekly journey through seven decades of rock. Oh, welcome on, everybody, and let's get together tonight. If you thought rock was all racket and noise, then do try listening to The Rock Show, only here on Erewash Sound every Tuesday between 7 and 9.
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5: From the Sky News Centre at 5, the Prime Minister is promising unflinching action in righting the wrongs of Henry Novak's murder. Keir Starmer says the teenager deserves a legacy that goes beyond the awful tragedy of his death in Southampton in December. The 18-year-old died in handcuffs, falsely accused of racism. The PM privately met his parents in Downing Street last night. Here's policing commentator Graham Wettone.
6: There has to be some element, some understanding of the diverse communities we are now policing, but it's become almost like the focus or the prime concern for many forces, that it's taken on a life of its own, to the detriment of understanding policing, understanding the law.
5: It's emerged Andrew Mountbatten Windsor received a private income from subletting three properties on his Royal Lodge estate while paying little rent for more than 20 years. A National Audit Office report says the arrangement was permitted under his lease, although it doesn't reveal how much he earned. Andy Burnham says he'd enter a Labour leadership contest if one were triggered, becoming the first senior Labour figure to publicly suggest challenging Sir Keir Starmer. Downing Street insists no leadership challenge is underway, saying the Prime Minister won't walk away from the mandate he was given by voters 2 years ago. Vladimir Zelensky has called for a face-to-face meeting with Vladimir Putin in a fresh attempt to end the war in Ukraine. He's offered a full ceasefire while negotiations take place. A fresh appeal has been launched 30 years after the disappearance of a university graduate in Bath. 25-year-old Melanie Hall was last seen in a club in the city in June 1996. Her remains were found just off the M5 in Thornbury in 2009. Melanie's sister Dominique says it's been a painful 3 decades.
7: Time is really going on and I hope we get the answers that we need and the justice for her while we're still able to.
5: And Liverpool have appointed former Bournemouth manager Andoni Iraola as their new head coach on a 2-year contract. He replaces Arne Slot, who was sacked by the Premier League club on Saturday. That's the latest. I'm Daisy Steele.
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0: 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Search Curves Ilkeston on the socials.
1: Hi, I'm Coach Sal, and in this instalment, we're talking about different types of exercise. 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Balance and stability exercises can make for fun challenges, and you can even involve all the family.
0: Reboot your health habits with Curves Ilkeston, strengthening women. 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
5: From the Sky News Centre at 6, it's emerged Andrew Mountbatten-Windsor received a private income from subletting three properties on his Royal Lodge estate while paying little rent for more than 20 years. A report says the arrangement was permitted under his lease, although it doesn't reveal how much he earned. Our Royal correspondent Laura Bundock says it also includes details about his daughters.
6: The King pays for Andrew's daughters to have homes in royal palaces. Neither are working royals. Their rent, which is already reduced because the accommodation's inside security cordons, is based on years-old market valuations.
5: It comes as the former prince has been photographed with a large bruise on his face near his Norfolk home. The US government's entered the row over the murder of Henry Novak, calling for a rejection of so-called two-tier policing. The teenager's death in Southampton last year has led to intense debate after officers were falsely told he'd racially abused his attacker and arrested him as he lay dying. Andy Burnham's confirmed for the first time he'd join a Labour leadership contest. The Greater Manchester mayor made the comments on Question Time, but the party says the process of challenging Keir Starmer hasn't been triggered. Volodymyr Zelensky's called for a face-to-face meeting with Vladimir Putin in a fresh attempt to end the war in Ukraine. The Kremlin says Mr. Putin will be briefed on the proposal, but that Ukraine must make major concessions before any peace deal can be reached.
7: There is no need to stop still this, to start the talks. No need. We did have talks already.
5: Scientists say a new AI-designed vaccine could protect against a whole family of viruses. A trial's found it could prevent pandemics before they begin. And to sport, where new Liverpool boss Andoni Iraola says he's excited about his new job. He's warned he can't guarantee promised success at Anfield, where he replaces Arne Slot. That's the latest. I'm Imani Rana.
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1: 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Low-impact exercises can often be sustained for longer periods of time, especially when you are a beginner, increasing its benefits over higher impact options and making it a great choice.
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3: From the Sky News Centre at 7, Andrew Mountbatten Windsor's revealed to have made a private income from subletting properties on the Royal Estate. The National Audit Office says the former Duke of York rented out three cottages while paying a peppercorn rent on Royal Lodge. The US government's weighed in on the debate about Henry Novak's murder in Southampton. It's called for a rejection of two-tiered policing. The student was stabbed after a night out last December, but died in police handcuffs after his attacker falsely accused him of racist abuse. The State Department's intervention comes a day after Sir Keir Starmer criticised Elon Musk for getting involved.
4: Musk, again, has been interfering in our politics in the last few days, trying to whip up division. That is not who we are in Britain. In Britain, we are reasonable, tolerant people. We react calmly.
3: For the first time, Andy Burnham's confirmed he would run in any potential Labour leadership race. The Mayor of Greater Manchester made the comments on Question Time last night, but Labour says no process to challenge the PM has been triggered. Volodymyr Zelensky has called for a face-to-face meeting with Russian President Vladimir Putin. The Ukrainian leaders offered talks in a neutral country. Meanwhile, scientists believe a new AI-designed vaccine could protect against whole families of viruses and prevent pandemics before they begin. Kat Suave has the details.
5: Doctors say this new technology moves away from the current reactive system that struggles to keep pace as illnesses evolve. It works by pushing a high-pressure, hair-thin stream of liquid into the body, which then triggers an immune response. By using artificial intelligence to analyse past outbreaks, the single treatment could provide immunity against diseases that spread quickly and protect people from any future mutations. Experts say this could mark a big paradigm change in how we deal with viruses.
3: And Liverpool have confirmed Andoni Iraola as their new head coach. The former Bournemouth boss says he is delighted to be at one of the biggest clubs in the world. That's the latest. I'm Imani Rana.
6: And Mayor Washound, I'm Ian Perry. A developer which scrapped plans for flats in Sandy Acre has resubmitted an application, which is now set for approval. In March, McCarthy Stone originally proposed 53 retirement flats off Station Road, near to a supermarket and the canal. The LDRS, the Local Democracy Reporting Service, revealed this was due to land having a flood risk assessment with the highest probability of flooding, short of a functioning flood plan. 3 weeks after the LDRS article, new documents were submitted, claiming the benefits a specialist accommodation in an area of need with good local links and that building on a derelict brownfield site outweighed the identified flood risk. There is more on this story on our website. Plans to turn a derelict police station into a coffee shop and drive-thru are set for approval. Borough Council planners have reviewed an application for a site on Midland Street in Long Eaton, which has been vacant since a slew of police force closures were announced in 2015. If approved, the coffee shop would create 20 full-time jobs. A Borough Council report referenced concerns over noise and construction disruption, local business impact, that it would draw people out of the town, litter, pollution and other similar drive-thru sites nearby, as well as calls to reopen the police station. And Derbyshire residents are being given the chance to help shape future county council decisions and direction, including which services to prioritise and where taxpayers' money should be spent. The Your Council, Your Voice survey runs until mid-July, with an opportunity to comment on a number of issues, including how services are run, what they think about where they live and whether they would like to see changes or improvements, and if so, in what areas. Contributions will be analysed and used to feed into shaping the next council plan and ensure the targeting of budgets. This morning, news on online at erewashsound.com.
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6: After a drier but cooler night with fading showers, clear spells and easing winds, a drier day with a chance of the odd light shower, lighter winds and some good sunny spells. After an overnight low of 9 Celsius, a daytime high of 17 Celsius and the pollen will be low.
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1: It's 4 minutes past seven. A very good morning to you and welcome along. It's a Friday. Hurrah! Friday's here. The weekend is just around the corner. It's the 5th of June and it's me, Paul Stacey, with the Errolwash Sound Breakfast Show. Hope you're doing fine and well this morning. Bit of a cloudy and grey start to the day today, but it is dry. It's 11 degrees Celsius here at Errolwash Sound HQ in Cotmanay. Lots to come on today's show then. After 8 today, I'll be chatting to my regular guest on the show, Errolwash MP Adam Thompson. We've got Windy Pops taking us off to Germany for a Pink brass band cover. Travel news in the next 15 minutes. Let's get today's show started with Madonna and Sabrina Carpenter.
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1: There you go, Madonna and Sabrina Carpenter, their latest collaboration, Bring Your Love, getting us underway for a Friday morning. Hurrah! Friday's here. The weekend is just around the corner. It's the 5th of June, and it's me, Paul Stacey, with the Erewash Sound Breakfast Show. Hope you're doing fine and well this morning. It is a bit of a grey start to the day today. There's a little bit of sunshine trying to break through, but at least it's dry for the moment. It's 11 degrees Celsius here at Erewash Sound HQ in Cotmanay. But I do hope you're well. Hope you had a great day yesterday for your Thursday, whatever it was you were getting up to. Again, yesterday, weather-wise, it was another mixed bag, wasn't it? I mean, it was dry on the most part, but flipping windy at times. It really was yesterday. I did manage to get out for a run yesterday. That was my plan on my dinner break yesterday. So I went over from Long Eaton over to Attenborough Nature Reserve and back home yesterday. So that was nice to get out. But let's say, when you were in the headwind, you certainly noticed yesterday. Let's say, I don't know where that wind came from, but you know, I stayed dry, so you know what, we'll go with the small wins for that yesterday. Nice to get out and about though. But then otherwise though, catching up on a bit of TV yesterday at home yesterday evening, and here I am back with you once again for your Friday morning. And of course, if you want to drop me a line today, let me know what you've been up to, what you've got planned. 88 440 is my text number. Start your message with the word Erewash, or of course you can find me at Erewash Sound on the socials. So what have we got on today's show? Well, after 8 o'clock today, I'll be speaking to my regular guest, Member of Parliament for Erewash, Adam Thompson MP, is with me after 8. We'll be talking about a range of local topics and what's been happening in Parliament. Adam Thompson, my guest after 8. Also, as well, we have got our retro chart. That is back to 1994 to get our number one single on the countdown. I've got my record of the week too from the script. And of course, being a Friday, we've got Windy Pops. Yes, we are heading off to Germany for a Pink Brass Band cover. That is on the way after 8 today on the show. So lots still to come. We've got a check of the travel news for the first time this morning in just a moment after music from the Eurythmics. This is There Must Be an Angel, Playing With My Heart on Erewash Sound.

0: It's the Eurythmics on Errolwash Sound. 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
0: It's 16 minutes past seven. First check of the travel news this morning. And out on the roads, things are looking pretty good across our patch this morning. Can't see any hold-ups on the major routes. And on the rails, trains departing on time out of Long Eaton and Ilkeston stations in the next hour. That is what I have for the moment. If you can update me, any issues I'm not reporting, 88 440 is my text number. Start your message with the word Errolwash, or you can pick up the phone, 0115 930 3450, as long as it is safe and legal to do so. More travel news to come in around about half an hour's time. Now on Errolwash Sound, this is Stevie Wonder with Uptight, Everything's All Right.

0: It's Stevie Wonder on the Erewash Sound Breakfast Show. It is a Friday morning with me, Paul. Still to come then, as it's a Friday, we've got Windy Pops. Yes, indeed, it's back this week. And we're heading off to Germany after 8 o'clock today to get a Pink Brass Band cover. Also, after 8 today, I'll be chatting to my regular guest on the show, Erewash MP Adam Thompson will be in for a chat. We'll be talking about a range of local topics and what's been happening in Parliament over the past month. And before 7:30, we'll take a look at what's making the front pages of this morning's newspapers, and we'll do that after a trip back to the 90s with boy band Hanson on the way for you next.
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It's Hanson and Umbop on Erewash Sound. Right then, the Saturdays to play for you in just a moment. First day, 7:26, and a look at what's making the front pages of this morning's newspapers. Starting today with a Daily Mirror that leads on Andrew Mountbatten Windsor reporting on pictures of a bruise on his face alongside claims about rental income from royal properties. The Daily Telegraph says the former Duke cashed in with secret rent deals at his former residence, and Princesses Beatrice and Eugenie lived rent-free in Crown properties for almost two decades. That's according to the Daily Mail. The Times carries the same story and reports that the facial bruising is thought to be linked to a medical condition. The Daily Star dubs him the Grand Old Bruise of York. The Sun's headline is "What a Bloody Cheek." Meanwhile, the King had a private reservation about Donald Trump's state visit to the UK. That's according to the Eye. The Metro accuses FIFA of sucking fans dry over a ban on reusable water bottles at World Cup stadiums. The Guardian features a wide-ranging interview with Greater Manchester Mayor Andy Burnham. And the Daily Express headline is "Kate shares in mum's joy after the Princess of Wales congratulated a young cancer patient for completing chemotherapy." That is how things are looking on the front pages of the morning's papers. As ever, if you've got any thoughts, any comments this morning, you can drop me an email via the website over at erewashsound.com. On the way, after 7:30, we'll recap the morning's main national news headlines and your sports stories too. First though, love music, love Erewash. This is the Saturdays now, and up.

0: It's the Saturdays on Erewash Sound. Like I said, try that again. I would just like to say a very good morning. Get me teeth in would be nice. I'd like to say a very good morning to the team over at Morley's Print and Publishing Limited on Park Road in Ilkeston. Now, Morley's Print and Publishing, they are a member of the Erewash Sound 100 Club Business Directory. 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It is a Friday morning with me, Paul. Still to come, we'll check the travel news in the next 15 minutes, and music from Aha plays for you next.
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0: 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An investigation has shown Andrew Mountbatten Windsor boosted his private income for more than 20 years by subletting three properties on his Royal Lodge estate. The National Audit Office report doesn't reveal how much he earned. The US State Department's weighed in on the murder of a student in Southampton last year, calling for an end to two-tier policing. Henry Novak was handcuffed by officers as he lay dying after being falsely accused of racial abuse by his attacker. Andy Burnham says he definitely would enter a leadership contest to replace Sir Keir Starmer. The Greater Manchester Mayor confirmed he'd take part whilst on Question Time, though Downing Street says the country expects ministers to focus on governing. Petrol prices rose by nearly 2.5 pence a litre in May, while diesel fell by around 4.5 pence. The RAC says the unusual split came midway through the month. And more than 15,000 people have signed a petition in less than 24 hours after an A-level maths paper was described as significantly more challenging than others. England's exams regulator has said it is closely monitoring the marking process.
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3: New Liverpool head coach Andoni Iraola says he's delighted to be at one of the biggest clubs in the world. The former Bournemouth boss has been appointed as Arne Slot's successor on a two-year contract. Speaking to LFC TV, Iraola says there's plenty to look forward to.
4: The atmosphere, the supporters, the club, the players, the chance for me to coach top-level players, the chance to fight for titles, I think is, it cannot be more attractive than this. It's difficult to find it, you know, so really excited to start, yes.
3: Kieran Morrison and Kadak O'Neill impressed on their Northern Ireland debuts in a 1-0 win over Guinea. Defender Tom Acheson scored, but was later sent off in his first international start in Spain. England face a huge Women's World Cup qualifier against Spain in Mallorca this evening, where a draw against the holders will be enough to secure their place in next summer's tournament in Brazil. Scotland, who will be in the playoffs, have the first of two games against Israel behind closed doors in Hungary. Wales continue their battle for top spot in Group B1 in Montenegro. England's cricketers will be looking for quick wickets once again when day two of the first test against New Zealand gets underway this morning. They've got the tourists on 61 for 6 after being bowled out for 140 in a rain-interrupted contest at Lourdes. Maya Lewinska is the first qualifier to reach the final of the French Open.

0: I mean, it's quite a high note if you're trying to sing along to that one. That is A Heart and Take on Me for a Friday morning. It's me, Paul, with you on the Erewash Sound Breakfast Show. Still to come then on today's show. After 8 o'clock, I'll be chatting to my regular guest on the show, Member of Parliament for Erewash, Adam Thompson, will be with me for a chat. We'll be talking about a range of local topics, what's been happening in Parliament as well. Adam Thompson, MP, with me after 8. Before 8, though, we'll take a look at what's happening on your doorstep in and around the local area. We'll get a check of the latest travel news, what's happening on the roads and the trains, right after the latest collaboration from Miles Smith and Niall Horan plays on the way for you next.
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0: That is Miles Smith and Niall Horan with Drive Safe on Erewash Sound. 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
0: It's 7:46, time for an update of the travel news. And out on the roads this morning, things are suspiciously the Q word. I always use it very carefully, say quiet, on the basis that I can put the mockers on things. But though generally, things are moving well across our patch. Can't see any hold-ups at all on the major routes. All looking good on the rails as well. Trains departing on time out of Long Eaton and Ilkeston stations in the next hour. That is all that I have for the moment. If you can update me, 88440 is my text number. Start your message with the word Erewash, or you can pick up the phone, 0115 930 3450, as long as it is safe and legal to do so. More travel news to come in around about half an hour's time. Now on Erewash Sound, this is Robbie Williams and Let Me Entertain You.

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Music on the way from Mud in just a moment. First though, 10 to 8, and a look at what's happening on your doorstep in and around the local area. And I love seeing what you've been up to on the socials. And over on Facebook, Dallamore Primary and Nursery School, they've been sharing some pictures from a trip that some of their students took to go and have a look around the Windsor Crescent changing rooms. Why? Well, funding's been allocated to have a mural on the outside of the changing rooms, and some of the children were given the opportunity to go and meet the artist Neil Keating. So great to see some street art in progress then on the murals being allocated to the Windsor Crescent changing rooms over in Kirkhallam. That was a bit of a school trip out of Dallamore Primary and Nursery School. Over at Chaucer Junior School in Ilkeston, they've been sharing some pictures of one of the most exciting times of the year, as they put it. And I can tell by the looks on the children's faces, they are very pleased with their results. Yeah, they were picking their first strawberries. My goodness me, I'm jealous. I've not had any strawberries at all so far as we head into the summer season. Very jealous of that. They're looking absolutely delicious. Strawberries being grown there. First ones being picked over in the school garden at Chaucer Junior School in Ilkeston. We love to see your updates as well of what you're doing. Don't forget you can share them with us just by tagging us into your post. We are at Erewash Sound on the socials. Tag us into your post. We'd love to give you a mention with what you're up to in and around the local area. Of course, there's lots more about what's happening around the area on our What's On pages of the website too, including the Erewash Voluntary Action Community Celebration that's taking place this weekend. That is tomorrow over at West Park Rugby Club, the Longaton Rugby Club, West Park in Longaton, between 11 and 4 tomorrow. More details about that on the What's On pages of erewashsound.com. Heading up to the news at 8, I've got Fleetwood Mac to play after this from Mud. This is Tiger Feet.

0: Love music, love Erewash. That is Fleetwood Mac and Little Lies for a Friday morning. It's the Erewash Sound Breakfast Show. It's me, Paul, with you still to come then on today's show. We've got Windy Pops. Yes, we're heading off to Germany for a Pink Brass Band cover. That is on the way for you in the next half an hour. Also, as well, I'm going to be joined by my regular guest on the show, Member of Parliament for Erewash, Adam Thompson, will be with me in the studio. We're talking about a range of local topics very shortly indeed. We'll get a check of the latest travel news as well, all after the news and sport headlines. The time is 8 o'clock.
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6: From the Sky News Centre at 8. Andrew Mountbatten Windsor made money by subletting homes on the Royal Estate. A National Audit Office report says the former Duke received an income from three cottages at a time when he was paying a peppercorn rent of his own. Our Royal Correspondent Laura Bundock says the report provides only limited transparency.
7: Andrew's subletting, we understand, was to staff and their families to pay for running costs, not make profits. But how much he charged is not disclosed.
6: The US State Department's waded into a row over the death of Henry Novak in Southampton. A fierce debate erupted after the student was falsely accused of racism and died in handcuffs. Sakir Starmer, who met the 18-year-old's family yesterday, has asked people to choose unity over hatred. Justice Secretary David Nammy's been asked if he agrees with America's suggestion of two-tiered policing.
8: That's not my perception. What I do recognise is complexity. I do recognise that guidance exists and that guidance should be clear and fundamental. Every one of us, whatever our religion, whatever our background, whatever our colour, we must be equal before the law.
6: Andy Burnham says he definitely would enter a leadership contest to replace Sakir Starmer. The Greater Manchester Mayor confirmed he'd take part while on Question Time, though Downing Street says the country expects ministers to focus on governing. Petrol prices rose by nearly 2.5 pence a litre in May, while diesel fell by around 4.5 pence. The RAC says the unusual split came midway through the month. Nationwide's going to install defibrillators and bleed control kits across its 600-plus branches. The Building Society will also be working alongside St John Ambulance to give life-saving training to 4,000 members of staff and local communities. And more than 15,000 people have signed a petition in less than 24 hours after an A-level maths paper was described as significantly more challenging than others. England's exams regulator has said it's closely monitoring the marking process. That's the latest. I'm Imani Rana.
2: And Erewash Sound, Hummy and Perry. A developer which scrapped plans for flats in Sandy Acre has resubmitted an application, which is now set for approval. In March, McCarthy Stone originally proposed 53 retirement flats off Station Road, near to a supermarket and the canal. The LDRS, the Local Democracy Reporting Service, revealed this was due to land having a flood risk assessment with the highest probability of flooding, short of a functioning flood plan. 3 weeks after the LDRS article, new documents were submitted claiming the benefits of specialist accommodation in an area of need with good local links and that building on a derelict brownfield site outweighed the identified flood risk. There is more on this story on our website. Plans to turn a derelict police station into a coffee shop and drive-thru are set for approval. Borough Council planners have reviewed an application for a site on Midland Street in Long Eaton, which has been vacant since a slew of police force closures were announced in 2015. If approved, the coffee shop would create 20 full-time jobs. A Borough Council report referenced concerns over noise and construction disruption, local business impact, that it would draw people out of the town, litter, pollution and other similar drive-thru sites nearby, as well as calls to reopen the police station. And Derbyshire residents are being given the chance to help shape future County Council decisions and direction, including which services to prioritise and where taxpayers' money should be spent. The Your Council, Your Voice survey runs until mid-July, with an opportunity to comment on a number of issues, including how services are run, what they think about where they live and whether they would like to see changes or improvements, and if so, in what areas. Contributions will be analysed and used to feed into shaping the next council plan and ensure the targeting of budgets. There's more news on online at erewashsound.com.
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2: After a drier but cooler night with fading showers, clear spells and easing winds, a drier day with a chance of the odd light shower, lighter winds and some good sunny spells. After an overnight low of 9 Celsius, a daytime high of 17 Celsius and the pollen will be low.
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0: It's 4 minutes past eight. A very good morning to you and welcome along. It's a Friday. Hurrah! Friday's here. The weekend is just around the corner. It's the 5th of June and it's me, Paul Stacey, with the Erewash Sound Breakfast Show. Hope you're doing fine and well this morning. There is still cloud around this morning. Bit of sunshine trying to break through. It is 12 degrees Celsius right now over in West Hallam. Lots to come on today's show then. We have got Windy Pops taking us off to Germany for a Pink Brass Band cover. We'll get the latest travel news, what's happening on the roads and the trains in the next 15 minutes. And in just a moment, I'll be chatting to my regular guest on the show. Erewash MP Adam Thompson joins me after Bruno Mars.
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0: That is Bruno Mars and I Just Might on the Erewash Sound Breakfast Show. It is a Friday morning. It's me, Paul, with you. Music from Living in a Box to come in just a moment. First, though, 9 minutes past eight. Time to welcome my guest in the studio this morning. I'm joined by Member of Parliament for Erewash, Adam Thompson. Morning, Adam.
1: Morning, Paul. How are you?
0: I'm very good, thank you. Lovely to see you here this morning.
1: You too, mate.
0: Adam, obviously, we're into the summer now. Things have been very busy around the area. And I understand that you've been up to some quite different things locally, including a more unusual trip around Ilkeston.
1: Yeah, that's right, Paul. Yeah, so over the past kind of month or so, we had a week off from Parliament. Parliament broadly follows the same cadence as kind of school term. So we have breaks for Easter and Christmas in the summer. And then we have kind of quote-unquote half-term-ish. So it was half-term last week, which meant that there's an opportunity for me to do kind of more work in Erewash and maybe have a couple of days off. But one of the things I've done over the past few weeks, I had a really great visit. A local resident in Ilkeston called BB Newton, a lovely lady, got in touch on Facebook and she said, Adam, I'm a wheelchair user. I'd really love to show you what it's like in my life for a day. And can I put you in my spare wheelchair and we'll go and do my school run with me, with my daughter? So we went from her place, which was sort of near enough the town centre of Ilkeston, and we went on a maybe 30-minute ride through the town to where her daughter went to school. And it was a fascinating experience, actually. You know, I've got lots of friends who are in wheelchairs, and I hear from them often about kind of their experiences and the challenges that they're facing. But it was completely different when I experienced it firsthand. Some of the things that I've never thought about before when I'm walking around the town that suddenly become enormous hazards. So simple things like if a car is parked on the end of a road, well, normally I just look over the top of the car or walk around it if it's really big. When you're at a lower level, literally at a lower level because you're sat down, the visibility is so heavily reduced and you can't easily move around it. So the amount of times I was going into sort of roads blind, and equally people can't see me because I'm at a lower stature. Things on the pavements, things like black bins, and if somebody's left their bin, the wheelchair user can't necessarily move it. That might mean you've got to cross the road. Well, what if there's no drop curb? There were so many challenges and hazards. And part of this was because obviously I'd never been in a wheelchair before. I was still getting used to the controls. But the whole thing was so stressful and difficult and kind of hard to manage. I put a video up on my social media and I recorded a short clip of me straight afterwards explaining kind of how I felt through the whole thing. It was terrifying. And it was such an amazing experience, actually, and I was so grateful to BB for taking me out to do it, because I don't think I'd ever have been able to see that perspective. And you know, I put it online and I've had a lot of contact from other wheelchair users around Erewash, but also kind of charities online saying, gosh, we wish that lots of politicians would do this. So I've been telling my colleagues in Parliament that they should do the same experience, because the whole thing was so valuable and I learned so much. And you know, I said to BB on the day, and I will continue to say, I'm going to take those experiences forward with me and use them moving forward as we discuss kind of the difficulties that disabled people go through just existing in the world. And it really showed me kind of Ilkeston Town Centre in a really different light.
0: I mean, I guess that's some of the things you'll pick up on is, you know, it isn't just about, you know, sort of directly having access to ramps and things. It's just kind of pure obstacles that are out there. Like you said, mentioned parked cars, you know, make such a difference to, you know, sort of someone being able to get around safely.
1: Oh, absolutely, Paul. And, you know, I think probably the most scary bit for me was we were coming up South Street at one point and we went down South Street on one side of the road, and on the way back, BB says, oh, we're going to go up the other side. And she sort of gives me a look, and I kind of clock like, oh, the other side's going to be more difficult. But I didn't yet know why. You know, we go past the bus stop at the bottom end of South Street, and there's a number of people stood in the bus stop. And I get up to the bus stop, and I'm like, I can't get past these people. So I then have to say, oh, excuse me, do you mind if we just get past you? And sort of everybody squishes themselves up against the side of the bus stop, but still there's not an awful lot of space. I then kind of felt awkward and like I was in the way, so I sort of tried to squeeze through. There wasn't enough gap, and I ended up just running one of my front wheels off the curb. And of course, everybody there goes, "Oh gosh, oh, are you okay?" Jumps to kind of support me, and I at this point I stood up and I said, "Oh, I'm actually just experiencing this. I'm, you know, I can get around, but if my friend here, if she was to do this, it would be a really big problem. So I was able to kind of lift the wheelchair back onto the curb and then carry on. But I thought, gosh, if I'd been actually a wheelchair user in that situation, certainly if I wasn't ambulatory at all, if I couldn't get around at all outside of the wheelchair, I could have fallen into the road. And then what would I have been trapped in the middle of the road on the floor. And it was a terrifying experience. And I said, gosh, this has stemmed from some people moving out of the way, but not really quite enough. And they thought they'd done fine. And then I felt awkward about it. And yeah, the whole thing was just a terrifying experience. So it certainly made me more conscious of the different way in which different people interact with our world.
0: And I guess if you know, obviously haven't had that experience, I mean, what do you think you can do sort of to take some of those experiences forward, you know, in terms of, you know, it's starting that conversation around how things could improve, I guess.
1: Absolutely, yeah. I mean, so there's, you know, I come now equipped with that memory into everything I discuss. So when we talk about planning of new buildings, of new infrastructure, it's really important to have people in the room that are advocating for the experiences of people who are in wheelchairs or otherwise disabled, and you know, understanding their perspective. And it's important that somebody is there advocating always. So, you know, I'd like to hope that I can help fill that role in the future. But also being in Parliament, there are lots of debates on disabled access to things, on the disabled experience. You know, I haven't yet had the chance to go down and do this, but the conversation that we've just been having, I'd like to kind of relay some of those points in Parliament one day. So fingers crossed, next time there's an opportunity to talk about disabled access in Parliament, I'll be able to get up and make a speech and kind of advocate for these things, and then continue to do so all throughout my time as the MP for Erewash.
0: It sounds like it'd be an experience that has like a lasting impression on you then, for sure.
1: Absolutely. Yeah, I think I'll remember it forever.
0: Excellent. So, I mean, in terms of other things around the area, you've mentioned as well, obviously, you know, there was half term last week, but you've actually had some visits into schools, haven't you, in the past month?
1: Yeah, so as I said a few minutes ago, Paul, I've been on recess last week, which gives me the opportunity to do a few more things locally, because I don't have to be down in Parliament. So last week, the Manor Foundation over at the Ilson Town Ground had a big fun day. There was, like, girls football and football coaching. There was some mental health and well-being stuff. The police were there showing all those that were attending, you know, we got to put on kind of stab vests and high vises and talk about kind of knife crime and learn some things from the police. Really wonderful initiative put together by the local police and the Manor Foundation, the charity connected with Ilkeston Town, and it was really nice. Just like the kids had something to do on a Wednesday in half term, and it was a really nice experience. Get out of the house, run around a bit, do a bit of football. So I popped down, spent a bit of time chatting to everybody. That was a really, really nice day, and it was one of the very hot days during the half term, so that was lovely. And then, yeah, as you said, I've been doing quite a lot of school visits. I think long time listeners will know I used to be in education before I was an MP. I was once trained as a secondary school teacher, and I worked at Nottingham University teaching apprentices. So I love visiting schools. One of my favourite things to do. And quite early on, lots of schools invited me in, but once we got through maybe 30-40% of the schools, I sat down with my team and I said, oh, we should get in touch with all of the rest and I should try and visit every school. So we are slowly working my way around all of the schools week by week by week. We probably average about one a week, but in the past few, we've done a few kind of together. I had one day where we did three school visits, and they're such wonderful experiences. I often get to sit down, have a look around the school, listen to some of the staff and the teachers talk about all the great work they're doing, but particularly it's really nice to talk to the kids. And often we do kind of a little Q&A session, and they always ask some really in-depth questions, and I'll do it from like age four, like reception age, all the way up to sixth form and university. You know, sixth form politics students will ask some of the most difficult questions that I've ever encountered. You know, I'll sit down and they'll ask me some really complex thing about international global politics, whereas the primary school children will always ask a handful of quite similar questions. I'll say, well, what's your favourite part about being an MP? They always ask, have you met the king? And I always say, yes, I have met the king. I've gone and done a few of those with my team recently, and they've been really, really lovely. So we're about, I think, maybe 80% of the way around the schools in Erewash now. I've been to kind of most of them at this point. There's a handful left that we're looking to pop in. And I always say, you know, I'd love to come back, because it's one of my favourite things to do as an MP is go and visit schools and talk to the next generation, right?
0: Oh, it's a fabulous experience. And I say, when you get the questions as well, I say, you know, so children absolutely light up the room, don't they, with those questions. We'll come back in just a moment, Adam. We'll find out a little bit more about what's been happening over the past month. We're going to get a check of the latest travel news in just a moment after music from Living in a Box now on the Erewash Sound Breakfast Show.

0: 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Right then, Windy Pops to come in a moment.
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0: 22 minutes past 8, an update of the travel news. And Tamworth Road in Sawley, traffic is slow moving from Wilne Road as you head towards the railway station. Other than that though, the rest of our main routes are looking pretty good this morning. And on the rails, trains departing on time out of Long Eaton and Ilkeston stations in the next hour. That is what I have for the moment. If you can update me, any issues I'm not reporting, 88 440 is my text number. Start your message with the word Erewash, or you can pick up the phone, 0115 930 3450, as long as it's safe and legal to do so. More travel news to come in around about half an hour's time. Still to come this morning then, I'll be picking up the conversation with my guest, Erewash MP Adam Thompson, and Windy Pops takes us off to Germany for a Pink brass band cover next.
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0: 24 minutes past 8 for your Friday morning. Time now on the Erewash Sound Breakfast Show for Windy Pops. If you're thinking, Paul, what on earth is Windy Pops? Is what I do each and every Friday morning. I feature a brass band cover of a pop song, all because it's Friday, all just to put a smile onto your face. And this week, we're heading off to Germany for a Pink brass band cover. On Windy Pops, this is Simon and Friends, and Never Gonna Not Dance Again.

0: performed in concert in the German town of Grafenhausen. Simon and Friends providing a Windy Pops cover of this Pink track. Simon and Friends, Never Gonna Not Dance Again, is your Windy Pops. We'll have another one for you next Friday morning on the Erewash Sound Breakfast Show. Music from The Temptations to come in just a moment. First though, 28 minutes past 8. I'm still joined in the studio this morning by my guest, Erewash MP, Adam Thompson. So, Adam, we've been talking a lot about what you've been doing in terms of visits, in particular during the recess break over the past week. Obviously, when it comes to things in Parliament, I know there's been a lot of focus on apprenticeships.
1: Yes, there has, Paul. Yeah, so we're doing a lot of work on kind of nationally improving access to apprenticeships. So folks may remember that back in the 90s and kind of early 2000s, the Labour government back then talked about trying to get 50% of people into university. And that was broadly achieved. Lots of people went to university, but we're sort of changing that paradigm now towards getting two-thirds of people, 66% of people, into either a great degree at university or what we're calling like gold standard apprenticeships, like a really good apprenticeship. So that's a kind of big thrust of the big national policy, and we've talked about reforming the apprenticeship system to improve access. And I spend a lot of time, because I used to teach apprentices at Nottingham University, engaging with providers locally, talking about how they can access funds and get apprentices on their books. But I had a really nice trip earlier this week to Nottingham University, where I used to work, and when I was there, I was teaching a degree-level apprenticeship course in electromechanical engineering. It's a five-year course, and it was a new course. So when I was there, the most senior apprentices, the ones that were furthest along their course, were actually only in their third year. And this was a couple of years ago. Obviously, I moved on from that job when I was elected. So this year, they're coming towards the end of their fifth year, and they are just in the process of wrapping that up at the moment. So I got a text from my old colleague a couple of months back called Liz. Liz texts me and says, "Adam, we're doing a big showcase celebration at the end of the fifth year for all of our first tranche of apprentices. And would you be able to come along? Because I know you talk about it a lot. Obviously, we loved engaging with you when you were here, and they would love to see you again." So I said, "Yeah, I'll definitely do that." So I popped down to Nottingham University a couple of days ago, had some really nice conversations with some of our apprentices from a couple of years ago, and I watched some of their final year project presentations that they did at the end of their whole degree level apprenticeship course. And I pulled Liz aside afterwards. Gosh, they've come so far, even in the last 2 years since I last saw them. They've gotten so good. They've really kind of flourished and just become really very well skilled individuals. And I was like, it's so nice and wholesome to see the outcome of this 5 year apprenticeship course. Well, when we took them on 5 years ago, they were straight out of a lower level apprenticeship. They'd come in with some skills, some practical skills, but they weren't necessarily as well equipped to deal with some of the degree level stuff that we're talking about. Over the course of these 5 years, they've learned so much on the job. They've come out with a Bachelor of Engineering, or will do very soon. And they've learned so much to become sort of real professional engineers. And I was asking them about what they were all doing next. Now they come to their end of the five-year apprenticeship, and some of them talks about, well, you know, I'm going to be promoted from a senior technician to a full engineer. And others talked about, you know, the great jobs that they were now all going into. And they were all in employment. They were all staying on, I think, with their host company that they'd been doing their apprenticeship with. And a lot of them were being promoted. They were all being put into sort of leadership roles because of the skills that they learned throughout this course. And I was just like, wow, this has been such a massive success. You guys are just the first cohort, but 5 years in, it's amazing to see how much you've learned. And I know this from when I was teaching them, right? But it just drilled home quite how valuable these apprenticeships are. And coming back to what I was saying a minute ago, it really kind of G'd me on a bit to go, yeah, we're on the right track here. Whether it's a degree level apprenticeship at a university or a college-based apprenticeship, they provide so much to young people. And you know, I'm really glad that we've gotten away from this sort of orthodoxy where we just send everybody to university, because it's not right for everybody. University was right for me, it's right for lots of people I know, but not everyone. Some of my friends that did apprenticeships absolutely flourished when they went through that system, and are now doing incredibly well in their mid-30s, you know, with families, with kids, and all the skills that they picked up on those apprenticeships they did 15, 20 years ago. So, you know, I'm a massive, massive fan of the apprenticeship system. Great to see it kind of flourishing, and I will continue talking about it in Parliament all the time.
0: And I know you've touched on before as well is that, you know, it isn't something that you have to go far for in terms of, you know, there's businesses within Erewash that you've been speaking to around their programmes.
1: Oh, absolutely. I mean, we've got a really great base of lots of engineering firms in the area. So folks in Long Eaton will know that we've got some really great furniture manufacturers. They often are offering apprenticeships. There's a provider over in Beeston that I've been to a number of times called Webbs that service a lot of our businesses in Long Eaton. They do furniture making apprenticeships, another kind of carpentry, cabinetry, joinery, that sort of thing. Really, really great local staff that people can then spend a career working in and living in and thriving in Long Eaton. And we've got some really fantastic, like, high-end, bespoke, one-person outfits that are doing really amazing stuff, and like small, medium-sized things doing really, really cool works. Equally, we've got lots of sort of aerospace, motorsport stuff up in Ilkeston, lots of kind of hard manufacturing things. And obviously, we've got our historical lace trade that still exists to some capacity in Ilkeston. So we've got a huge amount of industry here. And my whole background has always been, you know, in engineering, right? I love making stuff, even in my free time now. I make bits of furniture in my garage for fun whenever I get the chance. I love that I'm honoured to represent somewhere that has this long history of making stuff, where all the way back to Stanton Ironworks, right? And the Industrial Revolution stuff that built our two towns and the surrounding areas. You know, it's wonderful to be in an area where that's still alive, and we're doing more and more advanced stuff, and lots of these companies are offering fantastic apprenticeships. And I know I speak to the folks working at these all the time. They're all doing really great things.
0: Fantastic stuff. So, I mean, just before we wrap up, Adam, I mean, heading into the summer then, what's still to come in Parliament then over the next few weeks?
1: Yeah, great stuff, Paul. So, a couple of weeks ago, we had the King's Speech, and the King's Speech sort of divides up the chapters. That if you imagine a whole 5-year...

0: now of introducing lots of new legislation that we'll be debating over the coming months to continue delivering on those things that I said and that my party said we would do when we were first elected a couple of years ago.
1: Excellent. And also, as well, in terms of between now and your next visit here, I mean, how can people find out about what you're doing, Adam?
0: Yeah, so as always, Paul, best thing that people can do is give me a follow on social media. I'm really active on Facebook, on Instagram, on TikTok. If they just search Adam Thompson MP, they'll find all my social media. And probably the most in detail one is Facebook. Post a couple times a day for the most part. Videos, texts, posts, talking about what I'm doing down in Parliament and what I'm doing in Erewash. So try and be as active as possible. If folks aren't on social media, that's totally cool as well. I have an online newsletter that's delivered via email. So if you search Adam Thompson MP Substack online, you'll find my newsletter, and that goes out a big one once a month. And then if I ever make a speech, I'll share that via my newsletter as well. So no spam, just a couple of emails every month going into your inbox. And nice to keep up. I'm also going to be delivering an annual leaflet over the summer that kind of updates everybody on what I've been up to this year. I'd love to do that every month, but it's very expensive and big time requirements to do that, so we can only really manage one a year. But that'll be going out over the summer. Equally, if people want to contact me directly, they can drop my office an email, adam.thompson.mp@parliament.uk.
1: Fantastic stuff. Well, I mean, it sounds like there's going to be a lot happening over the coming weeks to keep you busy between now and your next visit. But as always, a pleasure to have you on the show today. My guest this morning, Member of Parliament for Erewash, Adam Thompson. Thanks for joining us on the show.
0: Thanks for having me, Paul. See you next time.
1: This is the Erewash Sound Breakfast Show with me, Paul. Still to come, we'll recap the morning's main national news and sport headlines after music from The Temptations. This is Get Ready on Erewash Sound.

0: It's the Temptations and Get Ready on Erewash Sound. It is a Friday morning with me, Paul. We'll check the travel news in the next 15 minutes and my record of the week from the script is up next.
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0: The latest news headlines at 8:40. It's emerged Andrew Mountbatten Windsor earned money by subletting properties at Windsor to staff while himself paying a peppercorn rent. The public spending watchdog revealed the details in the new report, and we don't know how much money the former Duke made. The Justice Secretary says he doesn't recognise the caricature of two-tiered policing in Britain after the Trump administration waded into the debate.

0: about Henry Novak's murder. The stab victim died in handcuffs in Southampton last year, and America's State Department's hit out at what it calls ideological conditioning. Scientists say they've successfully trialled an AI-designed vaccine which could end pandemics before they begin. They say it could be used to block whole families of viruses, including future mutations. Welsh Water will have to pay out nearly £45 million over serious sewage breaches. Regulator Ofwat says the firm failed to properly operate, maintain and upgrade its wastewater network. And Australian officials say they've confiscated more than 100,000 cockroaches in a record bug bust. Some of the illegal insects seized from a breeder in New South Wales were up to 8 centimetres long.
1: Erawash Sound Sport.
0: With your morning sports news, here's Colin Besley.
2: New Liverpool head coach Andoni Iraola says he's delighted to be at one of the biggest clubs in the world. The former Bournemouth boss has been appointed as Arne Slot's successor on a 2-year contract. Speaking to LFC TV, Iraola says there's plenty to look forward to.
3: The atmosphere, the supporters, the club, the players, the chance for me to coach top-level players, the chance to fight for titles, I think it cannot be more attractive than this. It's difficult to find it now, so really excited to start, yes.
2: Kieran Morrison and Kadak O'Neill impressed on their Northern Ireland debuts in a 1-0 win over Guinea. Defender Tom Acheson scored, but was later sent off in his first international start in Spain. England face a huge Women's World Cup qualifier against Spain in Mallorca this evening, where a draw against the holders will be enough to secure their place in next summer's tournament in Brazil. Scotland, who will be in the playoffs, have the first of 2 games against Israel behind closed doors in Hungary. Wales continue their battle for top spot in Group B1 in Montenegro. England's cricketers will be looking for quick wickets once again when day 2 of the first test against New Zealand gets underway this morning. They've got the tourists on 61 for 6 after being bowled out for 140 in a rain-interrupted contest at Lord's. Maya Lewinska is the first qualifier to reach the final of the French Open tennis following a straight sets win over Diana Schneider. The Polish world number 114 will face another Russian, Mira Andreeva, who also clinched a comfortable victory against Ukrainian Marta Kostyuk in the last 4 in tomorrow's decider. In the men's draw, second seed Alexander Zverev takes on Jakub Menchik in the first semi-final this afternoon before the all-Italian clash between Flavio Caboli and Matteo Amaldi. And George Russell continues his attempt to cut Kimi Antonelli's lead in the F1 Drivers' Championship this afternoon when practice gets underway for the Monaco Grand Prix. The British driver is 43 points behind his Mercedes teammate.
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0: Ahead of new album The User's Guide to Being Human, the single was inspired by American President Roosevelt's speech that celebrated those who dare to step in the arena, embracing risk and failure while others watch from the sidelines. That has been my record of the week all this week. New from The Script is called Man in the Arena. Listen out for more of that here on Erewash Sound, and on Monday morning we'll have a brand new record of the week on the Erewash Sound Breakfast Show. So I'd say a very good morning to the team over with Kev the Dentist on Queen Elizabeth Way in Kirkhallam. Kev the Dentist then, a member of the Erewash Sound 100 Club Business Directory, and you can get mentions for your business too by signing up at erewashsound.com. It is a Friday morning with me, Paul, still to come then before Emma Duff is here with your happy half hour. We've got our retro chart number one from 1994. We've got a check of the latest travel news and music from Annie Lennox, all on the way for you next.
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0: It's 10 to 9, an update to the travel news. And Ladywood Road in Kirkhallam, there is queuing traffic at Little Hallam Hill as you make your way into Ilkeston. Tamworth Road in Sawley remains slow moving from Wilne Road as you head towards the railway station. And the A52 heading Derbybound, that is congested with heavy traffic from the Wyvern heading down to the Pentagon. On the rails at Long Eaton, the 941 EMR service to London St Pancras, that has been cancelled. Other trains though are on time in the next hour. Trains on time in the next hour out of Ilkeston station. That is what I have for the moment. If you can update me, 88440 is my text number. Start your message with the word Erewash, or you can pick up the phone, 0115 930 3450, as long as it's safe and legal to do so. And we'll get you a final check of the travel news this morning in around about 20 minutes' time.
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Annie Lennox, Walking on Broken Glass on the Erewash Sound Breakfast Show with Specsavers Long Eaton, caring for your ears. 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Right, then, music on the way from the Monkees in just a moment. First, though, 5 to 9, and a look at what's happening on your doorstep in and around the local area. And if you're looking for something a little different this weekend, one of our Erewash Sound 100 Club members, Ilkeston's Creative Hive, they're hosting another of their popular craft fairs this coming Sunday, taking place at Trowell Parish Hall from 1 until 4 in the afternoon. The event features a wide range of local makers and small businesses, with stalls including Teddy Tales, Dawn Till Dusk Alchemy, Jilly's Craft Goodies and many more. There'll also be refreshments from Bumblebee's Bakes. There is free parking, free entry and the venue is fully accessible. And if you take the children along, there is a play area just behind the hall as well. A great opportunity then to support local creators, pick up a unique gift or simply enjoy a browse and a chat. That is one of our 100 Club members, Ilkeston's Creative Hive, their craft fair this Sunday, 1 until 4 over at Trowell Parish Hall. And you can find out all the details about that event and lots more of what's happening locally on the What's On pages of our website at erewashsound.com.

0: It's the Monkees on the Erewash Sound Breakfast Show. Now, if you missed my chat on Wednesday morning with Kat Russell from Erewash Voluntary Action, Kat was talking all about the community celebration event that's taking place tomorrow over at Long Eaton Rugby Club on West Park. Everyone is welcome to go and share in the celebrations tomorrow. Lots for all the family taking place tomorrow on that one. If you do want to go along, you can find out more on the What's On pages of our website, and also as well, you can go to the Listen Again as well to hear that interview with Kat. That is on our website over at erewashsound.com. It is a Friday morning. It's me, Paul, with you until Emma takes over with your happy half hour. Still to come this morning, final check of the travel news and our retro chart number one from 1994.
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3: A new centre at nine. It's emerged Andrew Mountbatten Windsor earned money by subletting properties at Windsor to staff while himself paying a peppercorn rent. The public spending watchdogs revealed the details in a new report, although we don't know how much the former Duke made. Royal commentator Jenny Bond says it shines a light on the Crown's finances.
4: Beatrice, and usually not working members of the royal family, but live in parts of two royal palaces. Apparently rent-free as well. Now, that money is paid by the King, but this reopens and reignites the whole debate about what really is private money and public money.
3: Justice Secretary David Lammy has rebuffed the US State Department after it called for a rejection of two-tiered policing in the UK. Donald Trump's administration gave its opinion on a row over the murder of Henry Novak last December. Officers were falsely told he'd racially abused his attacker and arrested him as he lay dying in Southampton. Former Victims Commissioner for England and Wales, Dame Vera Baird, says a thorough investigation's needed.
5: The real failure was not to see that he was ill and dying when he said that he was. But how you put racism into that, I simply don't know.
3: Volodymyr Zelensky's called for a face-to-face meeting with Russian President Vladimir Putin. In an open letter, the Ukrainian leader offered talks in a neutral country. Scientists say they've successfully trialled an AI-designed vaccine which could end pandemics before they begin. They say it could be used to block whole families of viruses, including future mutations. Welsh Water will have to pay out nearly £45 million over serious sewage breaches. Regulator Ofwat says the firm failed to properly operate, maintain and upgrade its wastewater network. And Australian officials say that they've confiscated more than 100,000 cockroaches in a record bug bust. Some of the illegal insects seized from a breeder in New South Wales were up to 8 centimetres long. That's the latest. I'm Imani Rana.
6: And to Erewash Sound, I'm Ian Perry. A developer which scrapped plans for flats in Sandy Acre has resubmitted an application, which is now set for approval. In March, McCarthy Stone originally proposed 53 retirement flats off Station Road, near to a supermarket and the canal. The LDRS, the Local Democracy Reporting Service, revealed this was due to land having a flood risk assessment with the highest probability of flooding, short of a functioning flood plan. 3 weeks after the LDRS article, new documents were submitted, claiming the benefits a specialist accommodation in an area of need with good local links and that building on a derelict brownfield site outweighed the identified flood risk. There is more on this story on our website. Plans to turn a derelict police station into a coffee shop and drive-through are set for approval. Borough Council planners have reviewed an application for a site on Midland Street in Long Eaton, which has been vacant since a slew of police force closures were announced in 2015. If approved, the coffee shop would create 20 full-time jobs. A Borough Council report referenced concerns over noise and construction disruption, local business impact, that it would draw people out of the town, litter, pollution and other similar drive-through sites nearby, as well as calls to reopen the police station. And Derbyshire residents are being given the chance to help shape future County Council decisions and direction, including which services to prioritise and where taxpayers' money should be spent. The Your Council, Your Voice survey runs until mid-July, with an opportunity to comment on a number of issues, including how services are run, what they think about where they live and whether they would like to see changes or improvements, and if so, in what areas. Contributions will be analysed and used to feed into shaping the next council plan and ensure the targeting of budgets. There's more news on line at erewashsound.com.
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6: After a drier but cooler night with fading showers, clear spells and easing winds, a drier day with a chance of the odd light shower, lighter winds and some good sunny spells. After an overnight low of 9 Celsius, a daytime high of 17 Celsius and the pollen will be low.
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0: It's 4 minutes past nine. A very good morning to you and welcome along. It is the final half an hour of the Erewash Sound Breakfast Show. For this, your Friday the 5th of June. It's me, Paul Stacey, with you through until 9.30. That is when Emma Duff is here with your happy half hour, putting a smile onto your face, getting your workday morning firmly underway. Paul Glenn is here through your morning and into the afternoon from 10. Deb Marshall's got your afternoon show. That is from 1 today. And Lee Everest is on Erewash Sound Drive with your travel news between 4 and 7. Our final check at the travel news this morning, that's on the way in just a moment after we round off our retro chart journey back to June of 1994.
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It's 9:05 on the Erewash Sound Breakfast Show. It's where we count down the chart from this week, but not from this year. And all this week, we've been heading back to June of 1994. Thirty-two years ago this week, your top 10 was looking something like this. At 10, Reel to Reel featuring Mad Stuntman with Like to Move It. At 9, Bitty McLean and Dedicated to the One I Love. And at 8, Manchester United and Come On You Reds. At 7, Clubhouse with Light My Fire. And just missing out on a play this week, at 6, it was Erasure and Always. Those songs missing out on a play because we started our retro chart Monday. At 5, it was a new entry for Stilt Skin and Inside. On Tuesday at 4, it was Down 2 from last week's 2 for the Crash Test Dummies and Wednesday at 3, it was Up 2 from last week's 5 for CJ Lewis and Sweets for My Sweet. And it was knocked off the top spot, Down 1 from last week's 1 at 2 yesterday. It was just a symbol that nobody could pronounce, better known as Prince with the Most Beautiful Girl in the World. That is how the chart was looking from 10 from until 2 for your Friday morning. Time to round off our retro chart back to June of 1994. 32 years ago this week, it was Up 2 from last week's 3. At 1, this is Tony DeBart and The Real Thing.

0: an absolute dance classic. You know, I'm always a sucker for a dance tune with a piano in it. Love that. Up two places from last week's three to number one and rounding off our retro chart back to June of 1994. That was Tony DeBart and Real Thing. So then, there we are, our retro chart journey back 32 years ago this week, all done and dusted with. Where do we go next week? We'll do it all over again Monday morning, just after nine, on the Erewash Sound Breakfast Show.
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0: It's 12 minutes past nine. Final check of the travel news this morning. And Ladywood Road in Kirkhallam, there's queuing traffic at Little Hallam Hill as you make your way into Ilkeston. Tamworth Road in Sawley, that remains slow moving from Wilne Road as you head towards the railway station. Other than that, though, the rest of our main routes are looking pretty good as we head into the working day this morning. On the rails at Long Eaton, a reminder that the 9:41 EMR service to London St Pancras, that has been cancelled. Other trains, though, are on time in the next hour. Trains on time out of Ilkeston station in the next hour as well. That is what I have for you this morning. There's more travel news throughout the day on our website. Just head to the travel pages of erewashsound.com for all the very latest. And keeping you posted throughout the afternoon, it's Lee Everest on Erewash Sound Drive with your travel news between 4 and 7. Before we go on the Erewash Sound Breakfast Show, Lewis Capaldi.
2: Oh love, I'm a mess right now. 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

0: That is Lewis Capaldi and Stay Love, all but Randy Goff, the Erewash Sound Breakfast Show with Specsavers Eastwood, caring for your eyes. 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Thank you very much for your company on the show today. It's been great to have you along. It is me, Paul, then, back with you tomorrow. Not tomorrow, tomorrow's Saturday, Paul. I'll be back with you. I don't know what day of the week it is, honestly. I'll be back with you on Monday morning from 7. We'll do it all over again. We will have a brand new record of the week. We'll pick a whole different year on the retro chart. Loads of great guests coming in for a chat as well. All coming up for you on Monday's show from 7. And if you want to drop me a line in the meantime, I would love to hear from you as always. You can find me on Instagram. I am there at Paul Stacey Show. Or you can drop me an email to paul.stacey@errowashsound.com. Whatever you're up to today, I hope you have yourself a lovely Friday and indeed a lovely weekend, whatever you've got in store. I mean, weather-wise today, then, it's going to be largely overcast today, but hopefully staying drier than it has been. There is still a chance of some rain around today. Highs today of around 17 degrees Celsius, so hopefully feeling nice when we see some sunshine. Tomorrow, there is a bit more chance of rain, but starting to clear up as we head into Sunday and getting a bit warmer as well. So hopefully, we might be moving away from some of this rather damp weather we've been having. But whatever you've got in store, I do hope you have a lovely one. I've got jobs planned around the house over the course of this weekend. That's pretty much kind of what I've got in store while my other half is away working this weekend. Other than that, though, hopefully off to go and see some nice comedy on Sunday evening as well. I'll be able to report back on that on Monday's show. Whatever it is that you're doing, have a lovely one. Emma is up next for your happy half hour. But before we go on the Erewash Sound Breakfast Show, I've got music for you still to come from Eric Carmen and Hungry Eyes. I've also got music for you from The Feeling with Fill My Little World. And I've got Rosala and Everybody's Free to Feel Good. All of those songs are on the way later today, though, on Erewash Sound. It's Lee Everest on Erewash Sound Drive. He's got your travel news sorted for your way home. That is between 4 and 7. The afternoon show, then, that's Deb Marshall with you from One today, and Paul Glenn is up next through your morning and into the afternoon. Well, I say he's up next, he's up from 10 through your morning and into the afternoon on daytime with Jason's Pharmacy. Emma Duffy's up next for your happy half hour. I'll get there in the end. I'll have a rest. I'll see you bright and early Monday from 7. Ta-ra for now.
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5: A very good morning to you. Yes, it's Emma here with the Happy Half Hour this Friday. Yes, it's Friday. Give yourself that big round of applause. We've made it to the end of the week. Thank you so much there to Paul for the breakfast show. He'll be having a little bit of a break, but he'll be back with you on Monday from 7 a.m. Got some great music to get you in the weekend vibe early from Bella Kay and Luther Vandross. They're kicking off everything. This is the weekend, very appropriately. This is Blinding Lights playing for you right here on Erewash Sound.

Aretha Van Dross with a little help from Janet Jackson there on the Happy Half Hour, and the best things in life are free. And I'm going to play that for the team and say a huge good morning to Ilkeston's Creative Hive. They're holding events in Ilkeston and the surrounding area. They're a member of the Erawashtown 100 Club Business Directory, and you can get mentions for your business too by simply signing up at erawashtown.com. Coming up now for you though, this is the latest from Bella Kay.

0: She really loves it, doesn't she? That's the latest there from Bella Kay playing for you right here on the Happy Half Hour. Now, thanks to our friends at BBC Gardeners World Live and the Good Food Show Summer, we got two standard adult tickets up for grabs worth £61 for the NEC on Sunday, the 21st of June. 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Simply fill the form in online and submit it. The competition closes at 12:30 p.m. on Sunday, the 7th of June, with the winner being drawn in Lazy Sunday shortly afterwards, and the winner will then be notified by phone. Get involved now. This is a great thing, and very best of luck to you. Stay with me. I've got Girls Aloud and Anastasia on the way for you next.
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Girls Aloud, something kind of playing for you here on Arrowwash Sound. It's almost time for me to go, but you are going to have the company of the lovely Paul Glenn. He's going to be taking you through your Friday morning daytime. Join Paul for that if you can. And whatever you're doing this weekend, whether it's something very exciting or something relaxing, you have yourselves a great one. As for me, I'm popping up to Cleethorpes this weekend. Mr. Duthie is in the Grimsby 10K on Sunday, so we're going up there with him. I know it's going to be a little bit soggy and rainy, but any excuse to have some candy floss and some fish and chips and some donuts, and we are there. Taking us up to the news at 10, they've got some brilliant songs on the way from Olivia Newton-John and the Scissor Sisters, and I'll catch you on Monday.

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3: From the Sky News Centre at 10. It's been revealed Andrew Mountbatten-Windsor's made money from renting out properties. A report by the National Audit Office shows he sublet a number of cottages. At the time, he was paying a peppercorn rent on Royal Lodge. Another three people have been charged over violent disorder in Southampton earlier this week. The unrest came after protests about the death of student Henry Novak, who was handcuffed after being stabbed last December. His attacker had falsely accused him of racist abuse. The US government's weighed in, calling for a rejection of two-tiered policing in the UK. The State Department's intervention comes a day after Sir Keir Starmer criticised Elon Musk for getting involved.
4: Musk, again, has been interfering in our politics in the last few days, trying to whip up division. That is not who we are in Britain. In Britain, we are reasonable, tolerant people. We react calmly.
3: Volodymyr Zelensky has called for a face-to-face meeting with Vladimir Putin in a fresh attempt to end the war in Ukraine. In an open letter to the Russian president, Mr. Zelensky proposed talks in a neutral country and offered a full ceasefire while negotiations take place. The Kremlin says Mr. Putin will be briefed on the proposal, but the Russian leader insists Ukraine must make major concessions before any peace deal can be reached.
5: There is no need to stop still this, to start the talks. No need. We did have talks already.
3: The regulators ordered Welsh Water to pay nearly £45 million for a lack of oversight that led to a series of sewage spills. The money will be used to fund improvements and won't be added to customer bills. The average UK house price dipped slightly month on month in May to just over £298,000. That's despite a 0.5% rise on the previous 12 months. And Liverpool's new head coach says he's delighted to be at one of the biggest clubs in the world. The former Bournemouth manager, Andoni Iriola, has signed a two-year deal. That's the latest. I'm Imani Rana.
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6: After a drier but cooler night with fading showers, clear spells and easing winds, a drier day with a chance of the odd light shower, lighter winds and some good sunny spells. After an overnight low of 9 Celsius, a daytime high of 17 Celsius and the pollen will be low.
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8: 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Guess what, people? Guess what? Guess what? Guess what? 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

Kicking off the show in wonderful, wonderful Friday style. Harry Styles, an American girl, and a stone cold disco classic. That, of course, Stephanie Mills, and Never Knew Love Like This. It's a very, very good morning to you. Welcome along to the show. It's Paul Glenn with you. It's a Friday through till 1 p.m. this afternoon. Hope you're feeling fine. Hope you're feeling fresh. It looks like the weather's going to be pretty good as well today. Not sure about the weekend, but we're here. We're here and we're ready for it, whatever. So what have we got coming up in the show today? All the usual stuff, really. We'll do the birthdays in the second hour. We'll do a couple of Two Truths and a Lie as well. We got Meghan Trainor coming up at 10:30. And we'll do the Spice Girls at 11:30. Yep. We'll do On This Day, we'll do Disco at Dinner, and we'll pepper the show with a bit of Friday disco as well to get everybody in the mood. So kicking things off then, shall we do awareness and celebratory days for today, Friday the 5th of June 2026. So the headline event is World Environment Day, established by the United Nations and observed across the globe. Communities, schools and organisations take part in activities ranging from tree planting to beach cleans and wildlife conservation projects. In the UK, get this everybody, in the UK, it's National Fish and Chip Day. The first Friday in June is National Fish and Chip Day. A perfect excuse to celebrate. We don't need a perfect excuse to celebrate fish and chips on a Friday, but it is indeed your perfect excuse to celebrate one of Britain's favourite dishes, whether you're Team Cod or Team Addock. We'll have more fish and chip stuff coming up throughout the show. Across the Atlantic today, it's National Donut Day, originally created to honour the Salvation Army volunteers who served donuts to troops during the First World War. And meanwhile, on the Isle of Man, it's the TT. Yeah, the 5th of June falls during the famous TT Festival, one of the world's most iconic motorcycle racing events. And that is, ladies and gentlemen, your awareness and celebration day for today, Friday the 5th of June.

0: Aretha Franklin, Say a Little Prayer, and Picture of You from Boyzone, of course, on Erywha Sound. Love music, love Erywha. So good morning. Welcome along to the show. I'm very excited for National Fish and Chip Day. Lots and lots of chippy stuff coming up throughout the show. Now, if you want to get in touch with the show, you can do so in the usual ways. You can text me on 88440. You can WhatsApp me on 0115 930 3450 if you've got anything you want to share with the group this morning. As I say, it's National Fish and Chip Day today, so we'll do some chippy stuff a little bit later. A couple of top tens coming up as well. As well, of course, all the usual stuff between now and 1 p.m. Now, listen, Father's Day special. Are you listening? Are you listening? 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All right, still to come then, we got music from Atomic Kitten, and we will do that Two Truths and a Lie with Meghan Trainor.
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So if you were with us at the start of the show, I mentioned that today, the 5th of June, first Friday in June, is National Fish and Chip Day. So if you have got a favourite chip shop name, now there's some brilliant ones out there, you can text me on 88440. Not a chip shop, but my favourite, one of my all-time favourites, was a kebab van called Jason's Donovan. Now, that one is a classic. But if you've seen up and down the country, or maybe even abroad, a chip shop with an amazing pun for a name, you can text, as I say, 88440, or you can phone, you can WhatsApp on 0115 930 3450. I've got a top 10 coming up later of what I believe are the best ones, but if you've got one, please, please, please, you can share it with me, and I will share it with everybody else as well. So just going out for 10:30, Paul Glenn on a Friday. I hope you're very, very well. I hope you're enjoying your Friday morning. Looking forward to the weekends. If you're new to the show, 10:30, 11:30, we do an almost legendary quiz called Two Truths and a Lie. And today, no difference. So what is it, I hear you ask? It's very, very simple. I give you three statements about an artist, and all you have to do is work out which one of those statements is complete codswallop. Two are true, one's a fib. Two are out there as truthful, and one I have completely made up. A reminder that Google's for noodles, so please, please, please, please, please don't go looking at Google. That just wouldn't be cricket. There's no prizes for this one, just the smug satisfaction that you got it right. So this hour we're doing Meghan Trainor. Meghan Trainor, yes. Three statements about said artist, and here we go with them then. So statement number one, Meghan Trainor wrote songs for other artists before becoming famous herself. What do you reckon? Meghan Trainor wrote songs for other artists before becoming famous herself. Statement number two, a breakthrough hit, All About the Bass, reached number one in several countries. That's statement number two. And statement number three, Meghan Trainor won the first season of American Idol. What do you reckon? Which one is the truth and which one is the lie? I'll do them again. Meghan Trainor wrote songs for other artists before becoming famous herself. A breakthrough hit, All About the Bass, reached number one in several countries. And number three, Meghan Trainor won the first season of American Idol. Let me know what your thoughts are.

Oh, I love that tune. Meghan Trainor, all about that bass on Eriwaz Sound. 10:34. And of course, we're playing Two Truths and a Lie. And before we heard Meghan Trainor, I gave you three statements about said artist. Got to say hi to Julian Burrowash, always a contributor. Hello to you. Yeah, you got it right. And Sam in Church Willen, who got it right as well. I'll give you the answers then, shall I? So Meghan Trainor wrote songs for other artists before becoming famous herself. Was that true or was that a lie? Absolutely true, yep. She was a singer-songwriter herself and obviously wrote songs to, I guess, pay the bills before finding fame with All About That Bass. Statement number two, then, a breakthrough hit, All About That Bass, reached number one in several countries. True or lie? Yes, it was a massive, massive worldwide hit. And statement number three, Meghan Trainor won the first season of TV show American Idol. Is that true or is that a lie? Absolutely false, yep. Meghan Trainor never won American Idol. And again, hello to Sam and Julie who got it right and told me who the original first winner was. It was Kelly Clarkson. Kelly Clarkson won the very first American Idol way back in the day. We'll do another Two Truths and a Lie at 11:30, all about the Spice Girls.

Oh, absolutely beautiful stuff. Sienna Spiro then, and Die on This Hill on Eriwash Sound. Love music, love Eriwash. And I play that for AB Components Limited on Manners Industrial Estate in Ilkeston. They're a member of the Eriwash Sound 100 Club Business Directory. 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Still to come, music from David Bowie, Europe and Robert Miles, all in this hour. Stay tuned, don't go anywhere.

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Well, that song always gives me a little chill, and not in a good way. One or two of you may know that when I was very, very young, in my teens and in my 20s, I used to be a DJ, and that was a song, I know it's cheesy, that was a song that I used to play on New Year's Eve just before midnight. And it gives me chills. Just, oh, am I going to get the timings right? Is Auld Lang Syne going to come in? Anyway, that was a million years ago. Here's one for the diary then. You're invited to visit and join in with Over the Wall Camp Heritage Celebrations on Saturday the 20th of June at the former Ockbrook School. Discover former pupils and staff stories. Enjoy fascinating displays of school heritage items and information boards and captivating oral history snippets. Take a peek into the online collections and uncover hidden gems from Ockbrook School history. Light refreshments will be served and parking is free. So whether you're a school alumni, history enthusiast, or just curious as to learn something new, there's something for everyone. Go along, bring a friend, help celebrate and share heritage together. The event is run from 10 a.m. to 12 noon and then again from 12 noon to 2 p.m. with presentations at 10:30 and 12:30. There's no charge to attend. It's free and all are welcome. And you can register via the link at the What's On section on Erewash Sounds websites. The music this morning, I have to say, is very, very good, isn't it? It's David Bowie.

Oh, love it. That's Robert Miles and a bit of dreamy, trancy house music for a Friday. Good morning to you. It's Paul Glenn with you. Coming up in the next hour then, we'll have a bit of Rolling Stones. We'll have a little bit of Dinah Ross. We'll have a Two Truths and a Lie from the lovely, lovely Spice Girls. And we'll do more Chippy Chat. If you haven't noticed, today is the 5th of June, and the first Friday of June is National Fish and Chip Day. So we do like fish and chips on a Friday, certainly here at Erewhon Sounds. So we'll do some top tens in the next hour as well as the birthdays. To take us to the news and weather, One Hit Wonder. These guys had one hit and then they disappeared. Taking us to the news, weather and sport then, it's Mai Tai from the 1980s and a tune called History. Paul Glenn, Friday morning, Erewhon Sound. Love music, love Erewhon. Hope you're having a lovely day. I'll see you after the news.

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5: From the Sky News Centre at 11, it emerged Andrew Mountbatten-Windsor earned money by subletting properties at Windsor to staff while himself paying a peppercorn rent. The public spending watchdogs revealed the details in a new report, although we don't know how much the former Duke made. Royal commentator Jenny Bond says it shines a light on the Crown's finances.
6: Beatrice and usually not working members of the royal family, but live in parts of two royal palaces, apparently rent-free as well. Now, that money is paid by the King, but this reopens and reignites the whole debate about what really is private money and public money.
5: The Liberal Democrats have urged the Prime Minister to summon the US ambassador to Downing Street over remarks about the murder of Henry Novak. The State Department's waded into the debate, suggesting so-called two-tiered policing. The teenager was stabbed in Southampton and died in handcuffs after he was falsely accused of racism. Harriet Cross is a Conservative MP.
7: It's clearly not helpful when we've got enough people within the UK itself sort of concerned about this for other voices to add. This isn't about scoring points, and I don't think anyone could possibly look at Henry's murder and see that as an opportunity.
5: Scientists say a new AI-designed vaccine could prevent pandemics and save millions of lives. A coronavirus jab made using the technology has been successfully trialled. They say it could be used to block whole families of viruses, including future mutations. The family of a woman murdered 30 years ago say they believe more than one person knows what happened to her. No one's ever been charged over the killing of Melanie Hall, who disappeared in Bath during Euro 96. The British Heart Foundation is planning to close around 150 shops over the next 2 years. The charity says a challenging trading environment means some aren't financially sustainable anymore. And Blur bassist Alex James is hosting three events to celebrate the World Cup. He's hoping to bring fans together in London's Trafalgar Square. That's the latest. I'm Imani Rana.
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8: After a drier but cooler night with fading showers, clear spells and easing winds, a drier day with a chance of the odd light shower, lighter winds and some good sunny spells. After an overnight low of 9 Celsius, a daytime high of 17 Celsius and the pollen will be low.
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10: A very good morning and welcome back to the show. It's Paul Glenn on a Friday morning. Hope you're having a lovely day. Stand tuned. We've got some amazing music coming your way.

Lovely stuff. That, of course, the Rolling Stones and Get Off of My Cloud. And I will play that and say a very, very good morning to the Long Eaton Art Room on Lime Grove in Long Eaton. They're a member of the Eriwas Sound 100 Club Business Directory. You two, of course, could get mentions on the radio by signing up at eriwassound.com. So it's a very, very good morning to you. It's, if you're clock watching, it's just coming up to exactly 10 minutes after 11. It's Paul Glenn in the chair with you. And if you missed the start of the show, I did mention today is National Chippy Day, National Fish and Chip Day. We will, of course, finish the show with a bit of chippy tea to get you in the mood for the Friday staple. But this hour, what we're going to do, your top 10 favourite chippy items. Yes, if you ever wondered what the great British people thought about fish and chip shop staples and their top 10. We'll do that a little bit later on as well. I'm going to tell you a little bit about my day yesterday as well. It didn't go well yesterday. Suffice to say, we'll do that a little bit later. But first, Friday the 5th of June, shall we do some birthdays then? If you're celebrating your birthday today, happy birthday. Or you got a loved one celebrating your birthday, you can contact the show on 88440. That's on the text, or you could WhatsApp me on 0115-930-3450. Start your message with the word Eriwash. It'll come through to the show and we'll give you a mention. Okay, so if you're celebrating, you're celebrating with the following. Hollywood actor and producer Mark Wahlberg celebrates his 55th birthday today. Happy birthday to him. Actor Neil Patrick Harris turns 53. And Richard Butler of the Psychedelic Fairs, remember them? He turns 70. And also 70 today is jazz musician Kenny G. Performance artist and musician Laurie Anderson, she turns 79. You remember Oh Superman? Something like that. We won't be playing that one, that's for sure. While actor Ron Livingston turns 59. And from the world of literature, best-selling author Rick Riordan's, creator of Percy Jackson series, celebrates his 62nd birthday today. Looking back through history then, the 5th of June also marks the birthday of economist John Maynard Keynes, born in 1883, and Spanish poet and playwright Federico Garcia Lorca, born on this day in 1898. Well, that's your birthdays then for today, Friday the 5th of June.

0: Olivia Dean on Aerial Sound, and I need a man, or man I need, should I say. It's 20 after 11. Very, very good morning to you. Coming up in the next 20 minutes or so, we'll do that Two Truths and a Lie featuring the Spice Girls. We'll have some Emotions and also some Taylor Swift coming your way very, very soon.
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As always, on a Friday, I like to play a little bit of pre-disco at dinner disco. Pepper the show with a couple of those disco favourites before we have the main course sort of around about 12:30 disco at dinner. Still to come, we'll do Two Truths and a Lie, all about, of course, the Spice Girls. We'll do that in 5 or 6 minutes' time. But I mentioned earlier that today, of course, is National Fish and Chip Day, first Friday in June. So with that in mind, we're going to do something now. We're going to count down the nation's favourite chip shop classics, from crispy favourites to saucy sides. Shall we do the top 10 then? So at number 10 then, it's the chip steak. Now, I wasn't sure what the chip steak was, actually. What's the chip steak? So apparently for generations, the chip steak has been a staple. It's a seasoned beef patty, often battered and fried to perfection. It's a deep-fried burger, isn't it? That's what that one is. At number 9, it's the pie. Whether it's steak and kidney, meat and potato, or a regional favourite, the pie remains a firm, chippy favourite. At number 8, it's scampi. Golden, crispy and delicious basket of scampi. Basket of scampi and chips still feel like a seaside treat, that one. And at number 7, it's the fish cake. Fish and potato combined into one tasty deep-fried disc. At number 6, it's the curry sauce, the nation's favourite chip shop accompaniment, apparently. Pour it over chips and you've got comfort food heaven. At number 5, my favourite, it's the mushy pea. Love them or hate them, they're an essential part of the traditional fish supper. And coming up at number 4, it's the battered sausage. Crunchy on the outside, juicy on the inside, a chip shop classic that's never gone out of fashion. Number 3, it's the chip butty. Carbs on the inside, carbs on the outside. Kick thick cut chips nestled in a buttered cob. Pure British genius. And at number 2, it's chip shop gravy. A northern and midland favourite, rich, thick gravy smothered on mountains and mountains of chips. Although, to be fair, I do like chip shop gravy with fish. I know that's a bit weird. And coming in at number 1, of course it is, it's fish and chips. The undisputed champion, whether it's cod in the south or haddock in the north, nothing beats Britain's favourite, fish and chips. Got there in the end then. That's your top 10 chippy favourites.

and Catherine, who are travelling up from Tamworth to Chester for the weekend. They're on the road at the moment. Have a safe, safe journey and a wonderful weekend, girls. No doubt lots of eating, drinking and shopping to be had. Taylor Swift and Opalite on Eriwash Sounds. Love music, love Eriwash. Shall we do this then? Time for a bit of Two Truths and a Lie. We're going to do 11.31. Just coming up for 11.32, actually. A little bit late on this one. Two Truths and a Lie for this hour about the Spice Girls. I'm going to give you three statements. Three statements about the Spice Girls. Two are true, one's a lie. And all you have to do is identify which one is the fib. It's very simple. If you're interested in getting in touch, you can do so on 88440, that's on the text, or 0115-930-3450 on the WhatsApp. Start your message with the word Eriwash. So, two truths and a lie. What is it? I will give you three statements. Two are true, one is a fib. And we'll kick off with this one then. Statement number one. The Spice Girls were originally called Touch before changing their name. That's statement one. Statement number two, their debut single, Wannabe, reached number one in more than 30 countries. And statement number three, all five Spice Girls appeared together at the closing ceremony of the 2012 Olympics Games. Okay, I'll do them again. Number one, they were originally called Touch. Number two, Wannabe reached number one in more than 30 countries. And number three, all five Spice Girls appeared together at the closing ceremony of the 2012 London Olympics. We'll do the answer next.

That's the Spice Girls then from 1998. And goodbye. And of course, the reason we're playing that tune is to coincide with Two Truths and a Lie. Before we heard the Spice Girls, I gave you three statements. All you had to do was identify which one of them was the fib. And very, very simple, I think, this one. But it did challenge one or two of you. So statement number two was the Spice Girls were originally called Touch before changing their name. Is that true or is that a lie? What do you reckon? Absolutely true, yes. I think the Spice Girls was a better name, wasn't it, eh? Statement number two, their single Wannabe reached number one

Got to say hi and play that one for Ken, who's celebrating his birthday this, or should I say, his friends and family are celebrating his birthday with him. Happy birthday to Ken from everybody. That's from June and Jackie and Andrew over in Stanley. That one's for you. Still to come then, we've got some Drifters, Take That, and the Human League all to come very, very, very soon.

0: First Service.
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Well, yesterday I did the show. I filled in yesterday for Tom. I finished at 1 o'clock and thought, you know what, I need to do a big shop. So I went and did a big shop yesterday, as you do. 4 or 5 bags of fresh food and frozen food and what have you. Got it home. Guess what? Guess what? The fridge decided it wanted to pack up. So, of course, I went into overdrive and a little bit of panic mode and started ringing around. Can you spare some fridge space, please? My fridge has decided to break. Suffice to say, I got the food back to various places. It's all scattered around the Ilkeston area as we speak. And I've ordered a new fridge. It's coming tomorrow. So, all's well that ends well. Although I'm 300 quid lighter. Never mind, never mind. These things happen. They're sent to try us. Here's Human League, then. Keep feeling fascination.

0: As the Yemen League then keep feeling fascination, I've got to say hi and play that one for Chris Freeman. He's an old buddy of mine, now lives up in Hollingsworth, which is kind of close to Manchester, North Derbyshire. He listens every single Friday, usually in his garden, either pottering around, or if it's after 12, maybe with a glass of something cheeky. Hello to you, Chris. Still to come in the next hour, we'll do On This Day in History, and I'm going to count down the top 10, in my humble opinion, best chippy shop name puns. We'll do that as well in the third hour of the show, as well as, of course, we'll have a little bit of disco at dinner coming your way at 12:30.
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4: From the Sky News Centre at midday, a review of royal residences has revealed the former Prince Andrew received rental income from three cottages he sublet at Royal Lodge. The details are in a public spending watchdog report, although we don't know how much the former Duke made. Justice Secretary David Lammy has rebuffed the US State Department after it called for a rejection of two-tiered policing in the UK. Donald Trump's administration gave its opinion on a row over the murder of Henry Novak last December. Officers were falsely told he'd racially abused his attacker and arrested him as he lay dying in Southampton. Former Victims Commissioner for England and Wales, Dame Vera Baird, says a thorough investigation's needed.
5: The real failure was not to see that he was ill and dying when he said that he was. But how you put racism into that, I simply don't know.
4: A spokesperson from the University of Surrey says a staff member who was shot with a crossbow yesterday is now in a stable condition. Saudi national Al-Muthir Dakama has been charged with attempted murder after attacking the victim at a student village in Guildford. There are calls for the government to rethink plans to increase tax on rental income next year. It comes as there's been an increased demand for homes to rent. Despite this, landlord confidence has dropped, with three times more saying they've sold property rather than purchased over the last year. Ben Beadles from the National Residential Landlords Association.
6: If we want rents to come down, the best way that government can look to pass on some benefits to renters actually is to reduce the cost base that investors face and actually have pro-growth tax measures to help all forms of tenure.
4: Petrol prices rose by nearly 2.5 pence a litre in May, while diesel fell by around 4.5 pence. The RAC says the unusual differences were caused by wholesale costs changing in the middle of the month. And singer Rosalía's postponed three shows in Florida. It's because of a family emergency. That's the latest. I'm Imani Rana.
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7: After a drier but cooler night with fading showers, clear spells and easing winds, a drier day with a chance of the odd light shower, lighter winds and some good sunny spells. After an overnight low of 9 Celsius, a daytime high of 17 Celsius and the pollen will be low.
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8: 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Disco at Dinner coming your way at 12:30. We'll do a little bit of On This Day in History as well.
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Kicking off the show then, a wonderful, wonderful tune, Electric Light Orchestra and Mr. Blue Sky, and that one from the Altered Images from 1981, and Don't Talk to Me About Love on Eriwash Sound Love Music. Love, Eriwash. Have you been watching the cricket? Because it was a crazy, crazy day in the cricket yesterday. England all out for 140, and I just noticed that New Zealand are all out for 113. Goodness gracious, what a start to a test match. Anyway, we're not here to talk about the crickets. On this day in history then, for today, Friday the 5th of June 2026, for all you history buffs in the house, in 1944 then, Allied forces entered Rome during the Second World War, marking a significant step in the liberation of Europe. In 1947, US Secretary of State George C. Marshall outlined what would become the Marshall Plan, helping rebuild Europe after the war. A major political story unfolded in 68 when US Senator Robert F. Kennedy was shot following his California primary victory. In 1967, the Six-Day War began in the Middle East, one of the most significant conflicts of the 20th century in that particular region. And music fans may enjoy knowing that in 1956, Elvis Presley performed Hound Dog on national television for the first time. 1981, doctors reported the first recognized cases of what would later become AIDS, marking the beginning of a global public health challenge. And in 2004, former US President Ronald Reagan died at the age of 93.

0: Britney Spears on Erewash Sound. Love music, love Erewash and Toxic. Well, with the weekend just around the corner, is our Gordon to tell you, well, give you a few ideas on what you could be getting up to.
1: Hi, this is Gordon Slaney, and here is this week's Good Good Guide. The Boathouse at Shardlow Marina have cash bingo every Thursday. It's eyes down at 7:30. On Friday from 7:30, sing your favourite tunes with Mitch on the karaoke. On Saturday from 5 p.m, Animal Room will take you through the greatest hits of rock, followed by Ryan Joseph's solo vocalist from 8. And on Sunday from 5:30, it's Marlow and Smith, who are a popular acoustic covers duo. This Friday at 8 p.m, the Latchlifter on South Street, Ilkeston, have in-house music. On Saturday from 9 p.m, they have the Rebels, a four-piece band covering all the rock classics. And on Sunday, Double Cross, an acoustic rock and blues duo, will be playing from 5:30. Sunday carveries are now available from 12 till 3. Tuesday nights, it's the popular pie night. And serving from the Latchlifter is Prap Pie Thai, dishing up authentic Thai food Thursday to Sunday to eat in or take away. See their Facebook page, The Latchlifter, for full details. This coming Saturday at 5 p.m, the White Lion at Sawley have an open invitation darts tournament. Entry fee is £15 per player, which includes a free drink, with the winner receiving £100. The rest of the prize money goes to a charity of the tournament winner's choice. Every Wednesday, it's their ever-popular quiz night. Keep an eye on their Facebook page, The White Lion at Sawley, for regular entertainment updates. On Saturday at the Spanish Bar in Ilkeston, they have the Scaratinos, who are a four-piece ska and reggae band from 8 p.m. Get yourself down to the Olympic Pub, Station Road in Draycott, and pop in and see Frankie, Ruben and Gabby, and friendly staff, where a warm welcome awaits. 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
0: Thank you, Gordon. There's a late addition to the Good Gig Guide at the Spanish Bar in Ilkeston this Sunday the 7th. It's Code 44 playing.
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0: Touch your steps. That's your steps then on Harry Was Sound and Deeper Shade of Blue, 12:21. Harry Was Sound, as I've been mentioning, it is National Fish and Chip Shop Day today. I'm going to say hi and good morning or good afternoon to the team at the Ilkeston News. They've got a Facebook page and they're running a poll at the moment. Which is your favourite, mushy peas, curry sauce or indeed gravy? I think mushy peas is winning, but curry sauce is catching up. It's catching up fast. Still to come, I'm going to count down the top 10 funniest chip shop names. We'll do that before 1 o'clock. And of course, Disco at Dinner is coming your way very, very soon in around about 9 or 10 minutes time.
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0: This is Erewash Sound.

doing my good deed for the weekend. My mother always says to me, you know, when I listen to Eriwash Sound, you never play any Cliff Richards. There you go. There you go, mother. Cliff Richard and My Pretty One on Eriwash Sound. Just coming up to 12:30. We've got Disco at Dinner coming very, very shortly. But before we do the Disco at Dinner, we're going to do a top 10 for you. A top 10 countdown of the best fish and chip shop pun names. Yep. Yep, we are. Today, of course, is National Fish and Chip Shop Day. So here we go, counting down the top 10 pun names. At number 10, it's the Jolly Fryer in Blackpool. At number 9, Chip Happens, various locations up and down the country. Number 8, it's Your Place or Mine, a classic choppy pun. Up and down the country, that's been used a few times. And at number 7, Fry Hard, an action movie pun there. Number 6, it's Frying Nemo. And I like this one. Number 5, Assault and Battery. That one all the way over in New York. Number 4, Oh My Cod in Lee-on-Sea. And at number 3, it's Lord of the Fries. Yeah, a modern classic. One chip to rule them all. At number 2, this one you see absolutely everywhere. It's the Codfather. Found all over Britain, including in Ipswich, in Manchester, in London. You name it, there's a Codfather somewhere. And the number one chip shop pun. You ready? It's the Cod Scallops in Long Eaton, Derbyshire. Yes! The East Midlands champion. A brilliant pun, an award-winning reputation, and a genuine local institution to boot. Other chippies in and around the local area, of course, are also available. A little bit late than never, but wanted to get that one in. Shall we do some Disco at Dinner then, people?

Each and every daytime around about 12:30, we do a little bit of disco at dinner to get you in the mood for the afternoon and indeed get you in mood on a Friday for the weekends. That's the Coming Out then, and Don't Leave Me This Way. Before that, Roberta Flack and Donny Hathaway. We'll have another disco at dinner tune coming up as an extra because it's Friday. But firstly, thanks to our friends at BBC Gardeners World Live and the Good Food Show Summer, we've got two standard adult tickets up for grabs, worth £61 for the Birmingham NEC on Sunday the 21st of June 2026. The summer event features a packed schedule of gardening inspiration, shopping and demonstrations, special guests and food and drink. And you'll also get this chance to see Eriwas Sound presenter Gardener Steve planted border at the Broomfield College large show garden. 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That's it, really. The competition closes at 12:30 on Sunday, the 7th of June, and the winner will be drawn in Lazy Sunday shortly afterwards, and the winner will be notified by phone. Good luck. Get your competition entries in now. You've got a couple of weeks to get them in. That sounds like a really, really good deal.

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7: 12:43. It is the last knockings of the Paul Glenn Show on a Friday. And earlier we did the top 10, didn't we? We did the top 10 countdown of all the chippy puns, the best chippy puns out there. And I finish off with the cod scallops over in Longeaton. And some honourable mentions, of course, because it is fish and chip shop day today. Got to say, if you're off to get your chips today, there's hundreds and hundreds of amazing places, and there's loads and loads in and around the Errawash area. And got to say, Kerry's Chippy, George's Traditional, Oliver's Fish and Chips, Andy's Chippy, the Elite Fish Bar in Ilkeston.

The Best of Ocean, The Little Chippy, George's over in Long Eaton, Sea on Earth in Eastwood, Andy's New Manor Fish Bar, Sandy Acre. We've got loads and loads of them. The Old English Chippy, Captain Kirk's in, Captain Kirk's down in Kirkallam as well. Go on, get yourself fish and chips. You deserve it.

0: 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Now, I mentioned earlier that Ilkeston News on the Facebook page are running a bit of a poll. They're running a poll at the moment, and it is, which is your favourite between mushy peas, curry sauce and gravy? What do you reckon? Who do you reckon is out front? Well, without a shadow of a doubt, the number one favourite side within the Erriwash area is the mushy pea. But I've got a question. Why can't you have all three? You've got your mushy peas on the side, you've got your gravy all over your chips. And you know what? It's a Friday. You can use your curry sauce to dip up your chips, can't you?
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Love music, love Eriwash. And I've got to say good afternoon and hello to Granite AV Solutions Limited Longeaton. They're a member of the Eriwash Sound 100 Club Business Directory. 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That's it from me. Don't forget, coming up later, Lee Everest will be with you through from 4 till 7. And coming up next, it's Debs Marshall with the afternoon show. Whatever you're doing this afternoon, have a wonderful, wonderful day. I've got a couple of more tunes to play, and then I'll say goodbye. We've got Teddy Swims and Mr. Know-It-All. And, of course, we'll finish with the Lancashire Hot Pots and Chippy Tea. Have a wonderful weekend, as I say. I'm back on Monday afternoon. I'm sitting in for Gary Bilkington between 1 and 4, and then I'm sitting in again between 10 and 1 for Gordon. I'll see you very soon.

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4: From the Sky News Centre at 1. Andrew Mountbatten Windsor made money by charging staff to live in properties on the Windsor estate while paying a peppercorn rent himself. The National Audit Office's review into the funding of royal residences is the first in 20 years. There are 11 non-working members of the royal family whose accommodation is subsidised by the King from the Duchy of Lancaster. Baroness Margaret Hodge is a former chair of the Public Accounts Committee.
5: If those monies were used to fund the rents of non-working royals, there again questions have to be asked. So I always come back to transparency, accountability, to have a royal family in the modern age that everybody can have confidence in.
4: The US State Department's waded into the row over the death of Henry Novak in Southampton. A fierce debate erupted after the student was falsely accused of racism and died in handcuffs. Sir Keir Starmer, who met the 18-year-old's family privately yesterday, has called for people to choose unity over hatred. Justice Secretary David Lammy's been asked if he agrees with America's suggestion of two-tiered policing.
6: That's not my perception. What I do recognise is complexity. I do recognise that guidance exists and that guidance should be clear. And fundamentally, every one of us, whatever our religion, whatever our background, whatever our colour, we must be equal before the law.
4: The government is being asked to rethink plans to increase tax on rental income next year. It comes as there's been a higher demand for homes to rent. Scientists say they've successfully trialled an AI-designed vaccine which could end pandemics before they begin. They say it could be used to block whole families of viruses, including future mutations. Kanye King, the founder of the Mobo Awards, has died at the age of 57 from colon cancer. She was made a CBE in 2018 for her contribution to black music in the UK. And Liverpool have a new head coach. The former Bournemouth boss Andoni Iraola signed a two-year deal at Anfield. That's the latest. I'm Imani Rana.
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7: After a drier but cooler night with fading showers, clear spells and easing winds, a drier day with a chance of the odd light shower, lighter winds and some good sunny spells. After an overnight low of 9 Celsius, a daytime high of 17 Celsius and the pollen will be low.
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8: 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Or should it? I don't
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Couple of music of Harry Wash. That's Jamiroquai and Cosmic Girl, and before that was Alex Warren and Fever Dream as we started the show. Yeah, I mentioned about the weather. I suppose we expect this sort of stuff, don't we, in June, but after the heat that we had in May, which I was moaning about, as you know, because I couldn't sleep, and now I'm sleeping fine, but I'm having to put my duvet on again because it's just got cold again at night. Oh, can't we have this like a happy medium between the two? That'd be just about right, wouldn't it? Anyway, enough about the weather on this Friday afternoon. It's Deb Marshall with you and through until 4. And now, Neil Diamond and Sweet Caroline, followed by the Police. And Don't Stand So Close to Me.

0: Yeah, the Police and Don't Stand So Close to Me here on Airwash Sound. 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Now, we've got a new mayor. Yes, Harry has finished his term in office. And now we've got Councillor Greg Maskelyne. He's the new mayor for 26 to 27. Chains were handed over at the council's annual meeting at Long Eaton Town Hall on Thursday, the 21st of May. The new deputy mayor is Councillor Linda Burns, who was elected as councillor for Cotmany in 2023. And to closely engage with Erewash residents, Councillor Greg Maskelyne will be holding a Meet the Mayor sessions over the remainder of 2026. Starting tomorrow, you can join him for a chat at the General Havelock in Ilkeston from 2 till 4. Also on the Saturday 22nd of August, 2 till 4. Saturday the 10th of October, 2 till 4. And Saturday the 12th of December, 6.30 till 8.30. And in Long Eaton at the York Chambers on Saturday the 11th of July, 2 till 4. Saturday 12th of September, 2 till 4. And Saturday the 7th of November, 2 till 4. And you can find out more about the Mayor and Deputy Mayor by visiting the news pages at airwashsound.com. Coming up, the Kooks. I think it's the Kooks, isn't it? She moves in her own way. Plays next.
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Dead easy. Got our website. Little tab on there that says 100 Club. Click on that, and all the information that you need to know about the 100 Club is available to you on that particular tab on our website. Now, Corona, Rhythm of the Night, followed by the Beatles, and a track that we don't often play, but I love it. Find out what it is after we've heard from Corona.

never actually released a single. That's The Beatles and Drive My Car here on Our Sound, Love Music, Love Airwash. It's taken from their album Rubber Soul. A great track. And so I was quite surprised to see it on the list. But it's great to dig into the Beatles catalogue because there's so many great tracks that don't actually see the light of day that often. So that's what we do here on Our Sound. We play stuff that you won't normally hear on other radio stations. Also talk about stuff that you probably wouldn't hear about on the radio stations as well, because I was in a particular supermarket the other day. And I saw the huge, it was absolutely huge, custard cream. But, you know, the biscuit. But it wasn't a biscuit. It was a cake. Yes, a custard cream biscuit cake. The top of it is literally a custard cream biscuit top. And I didn't see what was in the middle of it, because I say I didn't buy it. It was £11, for goodness sake. Whereas you can buy a packet of custard creams for what? Supermarket own brands, they're about 50 pence, aren't they? So, no, I decided to give the cake a miss. Got me thinking, you know, what other biscuits would you sort of change into a cake? I think I'd definitely go for a Bourbon, because, again, they're a great biscuit. And you could put you could have, like, chocolate sponge underneath the top, and then put sort of chocolate cream or chocolate sauce in the middle, and then have another, layer of sponge. I'm trying to think, what are the biscuits that you might sort of could you have a hobnob cake? I don't know if you could. No. What would be your go-to cake? It's got to be a popular biscuit brand that you would use as the lid of a cake. Let me know on my email. That's deb.marshall@airwashsound.com, and I'll read out the best next week. Now it's Prince here on Airwash Sound with Kiss, followed by Rick Astley and Raindrops.

Ashford Castley and Raindrops Place here on Erewash Sound. Love music, love Erewash. The Riverside Drama are proud to bring the dark comedy The Unfriend to the Duchess Theatre in Long Eaton. Originally directed by Mark Gatiss, he of League of Gentlemen Friend, if I remember correctly. League of Gentlemen? Yeah, League of Gentlemen. With Lee Mack was in the lead in the original theatre production. This spoken comedy script sees a couple befriend an American whilst on a cruise. Fast forward a few months and their holiday chum lands on their doorstep with a haunting background. Is she landing on their doorstep to commit her next murder? The Unfriendly, written by Stephen Moffat, takes a hilarious and satirical look at the middle-class England's instinct to always be polite. The show will be at the Duchess Theatre in Long Eaton from

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That's Oasis and whatever place in our sound, love music, love Erosh. 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

Funny how it goes, isn't it? Start of the hour, I was talking about the weather. And then we end the hour, or almost end the hour, with Weather With You from the Crowded House. You couldn't make it up. It's Dev Marshall here on Daytime on Erewash Sound. Can take through to the news now with Lady Gaga and Abracadabra, followed by UB40 and Chrissie Hynde and Breakfast in Bed.

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4: From the Sky News Centre at 2, Andrew Mountbatten Windsor made money by subletting properties at Windsor to staff while he was only paying a peppercorn rent. The public spending watchdogs revealed the details in a new report, but we don't know how much the former prince earned. The Prime Minister's rejected American accusations that the UK operates what they call two-tier policing. Sir Keir Starmer's dismissed the US State Department's comments on how officers handled the fatal stabbing of Henry Novak. Yesterday, he called for people to choose unity over hatred after meeting the 18-year-old's family. His deputy, David Lammy's been asked his thoughts.
5: That's not my perception. What I do recognise is complexity. I do recognise that guidance exists and that guidance should be clear. And fundamentally, every one of us, whatever our religion, whatever our background, whatever our colour, we must be equal before the law.
4: A former student's been charged with attempted murder after a man was shot with a crossbow at a university campus in Surrey. 21-year-old Amanthir Dakama's due in court. An inquiry's heard survivors of the 2023 Nottingham attacks did not receive their basic rights as victims. A hearing of evidence has now finished after the last witness, Victims Commissioner Claire Waxman, testified today. She says the affected families shouldn't have to advocate for themselves.
6: We've tried to make some legislative change, so recognising that the mental health tribunals were very closed, the lack of transparency and openness, and that actually compounds the harm and trauma for families.
4: The inquiry is considering whether authorities missed opportunities to stop killer and schizophrenic Valdo Calacane. Tottenham have confirmed the signing of defender Andy Robertson, who'll join on a free transfer from Liverpool. And England's cricketers are looking to build a lead as they return to bat on day two of the first test with New Zealand at Lord's. The hosts are on 73 for one in their second innings, leading by 100. That's the latest. I'm Cam Hall.
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7: After a drier but cooler night with fading showers, clear spells and easing winds, a drier day with a chance of the odd light shower, lighter winds and some good sunny spells. After an overnight low of 9 Celsius, a daytime high of 17 Celsius and the pollen will be low.
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9: 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Yes, it's two more hours of the very best in music. We're going to start on with two at two. We've got George Benson and Give Me the Night, followed by Sia and The Greatest.
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Today's two at two on Arrow Sound with Toby Frames, Tamworth Road, Long Eaton, See It, Like It, Frame It, were the greatest from Sia and George Benson and Give Me a Night. And of course, two at two will be back on Monday. And guess what? It'll be at two. Yep. And now the Bee Gees, you win again. Followed by Sister Sledge and We Are Family.

0: 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Click on that, and all the information you need is available there on our website. Now, the Air Ambulance Service is to open a new boutique store in Ilkeston. 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It opened last week at 54 to 56 Bath Street. It's a double-branded store for both your local air ambulance and National Children's Air Ambulance. The local air ambulance brings rapid emergency care to communities across Warwickshire, Northamptonshire, Derbyshire, Leicestershire and Rutland. And last year, the charity responded to a total of 548 incidents in Derbyshire, delivering advanced care at the scene and getting patients the best possible chance of survival. 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I think there's an ambulance shop in Long Eaton as well, isn't there? So well worth getting down there. I love a rummage around a charity shop, I must admit. I buy books and these days buy my records, buy vinyl as well. Picked up some absolute crackers of late. 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

That's Belinda Carlisle and Live Your Life Be Free here in Eros Sound. Love Music, Love Eros. Me, Dave Marshall, on daytime through till 4 o'clock. And I'm going to be talking about a lost art or an art that's sort of that's disappearing. We're talking about after we've heard from Somber with Homewrecker and the Pet Shop Boys. Always on my mind.

Always On My Mind from the Pet Shop Boys, place here on Our Sound, Love Music, Love Airwash. Now, I was saying, talking about an art that's, or lost art, it disappearing, I think, thanks to technology, because I talked to a friend a couple of days ago, and we talk about sort of as oldens do when we get together. We talk about how things were better in our day. Talking about like reading, writing, arithmetic. And I was thinking that writing these days is definitely becoming a lost art. When was the last time you wrote a letter or received a written letter from friends or family or anything? I was saying, well, when I first moved away from home from my parents, I would be writing probably maybe once a week, maybe once every 2 weeks. And my mum would write back to me and give me all the gossip from where I used to live, and she'd send me some of the newspaper cuttings as well. And you know, I recognised mum's handwriting anywhere when it came through, you know, in the envelope through the letterbox. But now I can't remember the last time I actually received a handwritten letter. Yes, I received sort of Christmas cards with obviously they were written on the inside. And when my mum sadly passed away, I received a number of sympathy cards, again handwritten inside. But I can't remember the last time I received a written letter. A friend of mine who I used to Spanish with, Spanish class, she sends out a resume every year of what's gone on in her life. It's great. It's great catch up. Find out what's behind, because I haven't seen her for a while. She's moved away. I haven't seen her for a while. And it's great. But it's not handwritten. She does it on her laptop, and she prints it out and with a few family photos and things like that, and sends it out to a number of friends. And it's great. It's a great catch up. But it's not handwritten. And then I was thinking, now when I write stuff, you know, it's like a spider has dipped its feet in an inkwell. Do you never remember what inkwells are? In an inkwell, and just scrawled across the page. Because we don't write. You know, I think it's terrible. I really do. I think, you know, writing, you connect with the paper, you connect with the person. I think it's more personable. But I'm as guilty as the next person, because I can't remember the last time I wrote letters to anybody. I email them, or I'll print something out, and you know, but it's usually an email, isn't it? So, yeah, lost art. Sad. John Paul Young, Love Is In The Air, here on Aero Sound, Bassomatic and Fascinating Rhythm plays after that.

0: Bassomatic and fascinating rhythm here on Errol Sound, Love Music, Love Airwash. Now, there's going to be a Veterans Curry Night on Monday the 15th of June at Mount Gurkha Spice in Long Eaton, starting from 7 o'clock. The cost is £12.50 per person, includes curry, rice and naan. Those who share experiences, those with shared experiences are welcome to get together to enjoy great food, good company and a great night. To attend, and so the organisers can let the restaurant management prepare, please text your name and commitment to 07968 312 699. That's 07968 312 699. 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Coming up, Elizabeth Taylor and Taylor Swift. Or is it Taylor Swift and Elizabeth Taylor? Not quite sure.
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That's Taylor Swift and Elizabeth Taylor plays here on Our Sound. Love you, love Our. Deb Marshall here on Daytime, and now we've got Phil Collins and You Can't Hurry Love, followed by a band that I loved in the 1960s, The Monkees, and the theme from The Monkees.

Go on, admit it. You were singing along with that one. That's the Monkees and the theme from the Monkees. Contemporary News now with Haircut 100. Brilliant track from the 1980s. This is Fantastic Day.

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2: From the Sky News Centre at 3, a man's been jailed for 24 years for the rape of a woman in Greater Manchester, for which another man spent almost 2 decades in prison after being wrongly convicted. Andrew Malkinson was cleared after DNA evidence emerged linking 52-year-old Paul Quinn to the 2003 attack on a young mum in Salford. In his closing statement, Mr Justice Bright commended the victim.
3: The only word that fits is hero. That is how I choose to think of the woman at the heart of this case. She, not you, Paul Quinn, is the person from this case whom I will remember for the rest of my days.
2: The financial arrangements of members of the royal family have been laid bare. Andrew Mountbatten Windsor charged staff to live in properties on the Windsor estate, though the costs aren't disclosed. The Deputy Prime Minister says he doesn't recognise US claims of two-tip leasing in the UK. Criticism by America's State Department follows Henry Novak being handcuffed after he'd been stabbed in Southampton in December after his killer falsely accused him of racial abuse. Emma Webber, whose son Barnaby was killed in the 2023 Nottingham attacks, says she hugely respects the student's family.
4: Don't use our tragedy as an opportunity for politicising, for aggrandising yourself in your party or your beliefs, and for God's sake, don't use it to incite any more hate and any more rioting. That's not going to help us. That's going to dilute what we're trying to do.
2: The dad of another Nottingham attack victim says if people aren't found accountable, the system will never change. A public inquiry's officially finished hearing evidence. A staff member who was shot with a crossbow at the University of Surrey remains in a stable condition. A former student there has been charged with attempted murder. And Emilio Gaze hit 50 on test debut as England's cricketers start to build a lead on day two of the first test with New Zealand. The hosts are currently on 120 for two in their second innings. That's the latest. I'm Cam Hall.
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5: After a drier but cooler night with fading showers, clear spells and easing winds, a drier day with a chance of the odd light shower, lighter winds and some good sunny spells. After an overnight low of 9 Celsius, a daytime high of 17 Celsius and the pollen will be low.
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6: 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I've got some great tunes between now and 4. And, of course, with being Friday, I have my Friday.
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I do like Lightning Seeds. They're so clever with the lyrics. Really good band. That's What If. And we started the hour with Ray and Where Is My Husband. And I was watching the news the other day, because I didn't see the festival. It was the Hoopla Festival or something. It was on Radio 2. And Jane McDonald was on, and she did that. She did that as one of her three songs. And she was absolutely brilliant. And now I've got to say, hold my hands up, I'm not a massive Jane McDonald fan of her singing. Like her as a person, she's and some of her TV shows are really good. She's so down to earth, so funny. But she did that version of "Where Is My Husband" on the festival last Saturday, and it was absolutely brilliant. If you get a chance or you want to dig it out, I would thoroughly recommend it. Really, really good. Now it's time for the OJs. I love the OJs. One of my favourite bands of the 1970s. This is Love Train. That'll be followed by a Fairground Attraction. And perfect. Here on Outer Wash Sound, love music.

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Those Girls Aloud, or That's Girls Aloud, and Something Kinda Ooh. Now, Billy Joel and River of Dreams. I know he said Field of Dreams there, but that's that film by Kevin Costner. No, this is River of Dreams by Billy Joel, followed by The Good Gig Guide.

0: Hi, this is Gordon Sweeney, and here is this week's Good Gig Guide. The boat out at Shardlow Marina have cash bingo every Thursday. It's eyes down at 7.30. On Friday from 7.30, sing your favourite tunes with Mitch on the karaoke. On Saturday from 5pm, Animal Room will take you through the greatest hits of rock, followed by Ryan Joseph's solo vocalist from 8. And on Sunday from 5.30, it's Marlowe and Smith, who are a popular acoustic covers duo. This Friday at 8pm, the Latslifter on South Street, Ilkeston, have in-house music. On Saturday from 9pm, they have The Rebels, a four-piece band covering all the rock classics. And on Sunday, Double Cross, an acoustic rock and blues duo will be playing from 5.30. Sunday carvers are now available from 12 till 3. Tuesday nights, it's the popular pie night. And serving from the Latslifter is Prap Pai Thai, dishing up authentic Thai food Thursday to Sunday to eat in or take away. 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This coming Saturday at 5pm, the White Lion at Sawley have an open invitation darts tournament. Entry fee is £15 per player, which includes a free drink, with the winner receiving £100. The rest of the prize money goes to a charity of the tournament winner's choice. Every Wednesday, it's their ever-popular quiz night. Keep an eye on their Facebook page, The White Lion at Sawley, for regular entertainment updates. On Saturday at the Spanish Bar in Ilkeston, they have the Scaratinos, or a four-piece ska and reggae band from 8pm. 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
1: And we've got a late addition to the Good Gig Guide for this week. On the Sunday, 7th of June, that's this Sunday, at the Spanish Bar, South Street in Ilkeston, it's Code 44, a covers band, and they're on from 4 o'clock. Entry is free, and you can follow what's happening on their Facebook page. That's the Spanish Bar Facebook page. Now, Jason Derulo on the other side, here on Erriwash Sound.

As always, he has to get his name in at the end, doesn't he? Jason Derulo and the other side here on the Sound Love Music of Erewash. Now, as always, on a Friday afternoon, I got my Friday fact. And I do like watching sort of TV comedy and comedians and what have you. I love Maisie Adams. I think she's so good. Got me thinking, though, and I've had a quick look. And apparently the world's oldest recorded joke that historians have identified thus far comes from ancient Sumeria in what is now Iraq. And it dates to around 1900 BC. And I can't read it because it's actually rude. Can you believe it? The very first joke ever. Well, I say it's not rude, it's not blue, but it's not something that I'd necessarily share on the radio. It's a bit of toilet, allegedly toilet humour. So even 4,000 years ago, they were making jokes about passing wind. Goodness me. Some things never change. And there's ever too much from Luther Vandross, followed by K-pop Demon Hunters Cast and Golden.

0: That's K-pop, Demon Hunters cast and Golden here on Our Sound, Love Music, Love Airwash. Now, thanks to our friends at BBC Gardeners World Live and the Good Food Show Summer, we've got two standard adult tickets up for grabs worth £61 for Birmingham NEC on Sunday the 21st of June. 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The competition closes at 12:30 on Sunday, 7th of June, so that's 2 days' time, with the winner being drawn in Lazy Sunday shortly afterwards, and the winner then notified by phone. So get involved now, and good luck. And also coming up tomorrow, the Airwash Community Celebration free event. 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
6: 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Emily Whitehead says, oh, like lucky pants. She's going for 54% on this one. Ali Price says that they all went out with the lucky pants on, goes for 32%. I've never had any lucky pants. I don't know what that really means. Gary Hoskins says, not got any lucky knickers. 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

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I'll be gone in a few minutes, but a few more tracks between now and 4 o'clock. 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It's that easy. Now the Archers and Sugar Sugar, followed by Bananarama and Shy Boy.

Bananarama and Shy Boy place here on our sound of music. Love very much. Time for you to go. Thanks so much for company this Friday afternoon. I'm back again next Friday with 3 hours of very much similar to what we've been doing today. I'm going to leave you now with The Killers and Somebody Told Me, and coming after 4 o'clock, it's Lee Everest with Erewhon Sound Drive. Bye for now.

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3: From the Sky News Centre at 4, a man's been sentenced to 24 years for a 2003 rape for which innocent man Andrew Malkinson was wrongly convicted. He spent almost two decades behind bars. 52-year-old Paul Quinn was found guilty in April after advances in DNA testing connected him to the attack in Salford. Here's Detective Chief Superintendent Rebecca McKendrick from Greater Manchester Police.
4: That night in July 2003, he knew what he had done. He knew his crime was horrific and he knew how cowardly he was for watching another man go to prison. We know this outcome has come two decades too late.
3: The Deputy Prime Minister says he doesn't recognise the Trump administration's criticism of UK policing. America's State Department accused officers of a two-tier system over how the fatal stabbing of Henry Novak was handled. A report found Andrew Mountbatten Windsor charged staff to live in properties on the Windsor estate. That's despite paying a peppercorn rent. The families of the Nottingham attack victims say they still expect more to come out about the killings as they sat in on the final day of evidence in the inquiry into their deaths. The victims commissioner says survivors of Valdo Calicane's attack in 2023 were denied their basic rights. Students Grace O'Malley Kumar and Barnaby Webber and caretaker Ian Coates were killed. Grace's father, Dr. Sanjoy Kumar, says this isn't the end of their fight.
5: If you don't find people accountable, you will never change a system. And systems are made out of people. And it's really important to find the people who simply just didn't do their jobs accountable.
3: Astronauts on the International Space Station have been told to prepare for an evacuation over a leak. NASA says they've been ordered to shelter in the spacecraft. And Katie Taylor will end her decorated boxing career with a fight against Flora Peely at Croke Park in Dublin in September. It'll be the sport's first event at the stadium since 1972. That's the latest. I'm Cam Hall.
1: And to Erewash Sound, I'm Ian Perry. Long Eaton police officers have identified a motorist who was driving despite being disqualified. The stop of the Ford Mondeo on the 1st of June resulted in the driver being reported for the offence, whilst his vehicle was seized under Section 165 of the Road Traffic Act. A statement from the local Savor neighbourhood policing team said that driving whilst disqualified is a serious offence that puts all road users at risk, and that officers will continue to proactively target those who choose to ignore driving laws and endanger others on the roads. A 100-year-old former borough club is set to be demolished and replaced with a three-storey block of flats, but without parking, so says the local Democracy Reporting Service. Borough Council officials have recommended approval of the plans for the site of the former Embassy Labour Club in Lawrence Street, Long Eaton, and build 19 one-bedded flats. The former Working Men's Club dates back to 1904, with further extensions in 1914 and 1958. Its last use was as five retail and office units, but it has been vacant for some time. 35 objections have expressed concern over parking provision in the area, with some stating the former club building had been deliberately left to rack and ruin. In Erewash Sound Sport, Sandy Acre Town visit Denby in Derbyshire Premier League cricket action this weekend. Whilst reigning but struggling champions Otbrook and Borrowash make the short trip to take on Spondon at the Oval. In Division 1 there is a Borough Derby as Ilkeston Rutland host Sawley at the Rutland Sports Park. In the South Nottinghamshire Cricket League Division B, Long Eaton are at Attenborough Village Green to take on Attenborough Seconds. There's more news online at erewashsound.com.
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1: After a largely dry night with showers clearing and light winds, but with cloud thickening later, a mostly cloudy day, outbreaks of rain, some brighter spells, but with afternoon showers or thunderstorms possible. After an overnight low of 9 Celsius, a daytime high of 18 Celsius, and the pollen will be high.
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7: Cheers. Good afternoon. Welcome along. Thanks very much for afternoon. Thanks, news team, as well. Are you ready then? It's Friday afternoon here on Erewash Sound, just after 4 o'clock, and it's Lee Everest here, getting you home till seven. Shall we start with Take That and You're a Superstar?
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0: Sam, and I'm your man playing here on Erewash Sound. Love music, love Erewash, and it's your drive home for Friday. Hope you're doing good then. Friday afternoon, into the weekend we jump, and we are getting you home till 7 o'clock this evening. Hope you had a good Friday, especially if you get to knock off work a bit early. Big shout out to Lisa, she's been in touch. She said, Lee, I've knocked off work early, snuck home and just logged on at home discreetly. So there we are. Big shout out to you, Lisa. Have a great afternoon, and big shout out to you if you've knocked off early. Details coming up very soon about the 100 Club Business Directory. We're going to take a look at the Good Gig Guide as well, and we've got your tea time tone tappers around 5:30 this evening. Let's continue with this then, back to the golden age of music with Frida Payne. It's Band of Gold.
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0: Ozzy and Too Sweet, sounding great on Herbal Sound. 23 after 4, Friday afternoon, and it's Lee with you till 7. Good afternoon to you. Welcome along to the show. Katy Perry on the way next after the latest traffic and travel.
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0: There's a significant jam on Edward Place, stretching towards Spring Road, causing major delays. Traffic is also slow on Bient Close heading to Southwark Street, adding to the congestion in the area. Additionally, expect a backup on Longmoor Road towards Station Road, further complicating your travel plans.
1: What's that coming over the hill? Is it the weekend?
2: Yeah, it's the weekend. 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

Patrice Rush and Forget Me Not. Sounding great Friday afternoon. Katy Perry as well with I Kissed a Girl. Big shout out to Emma. She's off out into Derby tonight for a few drinks with boyfriend Josh. Want to shout out Connor as well, listening to us in Long Eaton this afternoon. Looking forward to a big weekend of sport. Massive shout out as well to Amy, who says, Lee, is it naughty to eat an ice cream this time on a Friday afternoon? Not at all. I totally endorse it. Honestly, I do.

0: Simply Red and Sunny Got Me Started. Also, Anita Ward, Ring My Bell. Tunes are sounding good this afternoon, aren't they? Olivia Rodrigo and Drop Dead to play you next. Also, Stevie Wonder on the way in the next 15 minutes here on Drive. Love Music, Love Erewash, 20 to 5.
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2: A6005 heading westbound. There's queuing traffic from University Boulevard to Dovecote Lane. Longmore Lane in Sandiacre, there's delays from Longmore Road to Station Road. In Sandiacre, there's congestion from Church Street to Derby Road. Station Road in Sandiacre, there's stationary traffic from Brookhill Street to Dorothy Avenue. Derby Road in Long Eaton, there's delays from Wilsthorpe School to Bennett Street. And in Borrowash, there's stationary traffic from Kimberley Road to Nottingham Road. There's more travel news on our website at erewashsound.com.

Olivia Rodrigo and Drop Dead playing here. Love music. Love Erewash. Lee Everest here with you. And a big shout out to Andy this afternoon. Getting ready for a lovely romantic weekend away with girlfriend Debbie. Big shout out to you guys.

Stevie Wonder on Higher Ground on Erewash Sound. Love music, love Erewash. Also Bucks Fizz as well with Camera Never Lies. It certainly doesn't. Do you know, I was on a meeting yesterday for work, actually, on a teams meeting, and someone was taking pictures. We said, smile, you're on candid camera. Everyone laughed. It's my wisecrack for the day for Thursday, you know. It's Friday, it's the weekend. We got Party Classics tonight with JC from 9 o'clock. And this is Lenny Kravitz.

0: Calvin Harris, Ragged Bone Man, Lovers in the Past, Live Sounding Big, Friday afternoon here on Erebos Sound, and the tunes are loaded for the next hour. We're going to get those after your latest news headlines.
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5: From the Sky News Centre at 5, and some breaking news. Anthony Head, who's best known for roles in Buffy the Vampire Slayer and Ted Lasso, has died at the age of 72. In a statement, the actor's daughters say he suffered complications from pneumonia. A man's been jailed for 21 years for the rape of a woman in Greater Manchester, for which a wrongly convicted man spent almost 2 decades in prison. Andrew Malkinson was cleared after DNA evidence emerged linking 52-year-old Paul Quinn to the 2003 attack on a young mum in Salford. He'll also spend 3 years on licence. In his closing statement, Mr Justice Bright commended the victim.
6: The only word that fits is hero. That is how I choose to think of the woman at the heart of this case. She, not you, Paul Quinn, is the person from this case whom I will remember for the rest of my days.
5: Downing Street says Britain and America's relationship remains incredibly strong despite a stinging rebuke from the US State Department about UK policing. It claimed officers handcuffing murder victim Henry Novak after his Sikh killer accused him of racism was evidence of two-tier policing. The Justice Secretary says that's not his experience. Conservative leader Kemi Badenoch doesn't think it's helpful.
7: I certainly think that foreign governments, especially allied governments, should provide that sort of feedback in private. Not in public. The only people who benefit from seeing that sort of language are hostile countries like Iran and Russia.
5: Two teenagers have been found guilty of murdering a 16-year-old boy on a Scottish beach. Caden Moy was stabbed in North Ayrshire last May. The financial arrangements of members of the royal family have been laid bare in a report. Andrew Mountbatten-Windsor charged staff to live in properties on the Windsor estate, though the costs aren't disclosed. And Tottenham's head coach says they've signed a proven winner with defender Andy Robertson heading to the club. He'll officially join Spurs on the 1st of July. That's the latest. I'm Cam Hall.
8: And to Erebos Sound, I'm Ian Perry. Long Eaton police officers have identified a motorist who was driving despite being disqualified. The stop of the Ford Mondeo on the 1st of June resulted in the driver being reported for the offence, whilst his vehicle was seized under Section 165 of the Road Traffic Act. A statement from the local Save a Neighbourhood policing team said that driving whilst disqualified is a serious offence that puts all road users at risk, and that officers will continue to proactively target those who choose to ignore driving laws and endanger others on the roads. A 100-year-old former borough club is set to be demolished and replaced with a 3-storey block of flats, but without parking, so says the local Democracy Reporting Service. Borough Council officials have recommended approval of the plans for the site of the former Embassy Labour Club in Lawrence Street, Long Eaton, and build 19 one-bedded flats. The former Working Men's Club dates back to 1904, with further extensions in 1914 and 1958. Its last use was as 5 retail and office units, but it has been vacant for some time. 35 objections have expressed concern over parking provision in the area, with some stating the former club building had been deliberately left to rack and ruin. In Erebos Sound Sport, Sandyacre Town visit Denby in Derbyshire Premier League cricket action this weekend. Whilst reigning but struggling champions Otbrook and Borough Wash make the short trip to take on Spondon at the Oval. In Division 1 there is a Borough Derby as Ilkeston Rutland host Sawley at the Rutland Sports Park. In the South Nottinghamshire Cricket League Division B, Long Eaton are at Attenborough Village Green to take on Attenborough Seconds. There's more news online at erebossound.com.
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8: After a largely dry night with showers clearing and light winds, but with cloud thickening later, a mostly cloudy day, outbreaks of rain, some brighter spells, but with afternoon showers or thunderstorms possible. After an overnight low of 9 Celsius, a daytime high of 18 Celsius, and the pollen will be high.
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0: The Everest here, soundtracking you into the weekend. We got your Friday dose of Tea Time Toe Tappers on the way in around 20 minutes time. Music from Justin Bieber on the way as well. More details about the 100 Club Business Directory. And we're going to start this hour back in the 80s with Madness. It's Our House. Let's do it.
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Justin Bieber, What Do You Mean? And also Madness as well with Our House. This is Erebos Sound. It's Drive with me, Lee Everest. Big shout out this afternoon to Emily listening to us. She says, Lee, looking forward to a nice 10K tomorrow morning.

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1: In Long Eaton, there's stationary traffic from Bosworth Way to Long Eaton Railway Station. Chalons Way in Ilkeston, there's stationary traffic from A609 to the Tesco Island. And Derby Road in Stapleford, there's stationary traffic from Station Road to Toton Lane. There's more travel news on our website at erawashsound.com.

We don't have to take our clothes off. Madonna and Sabrina as well with their brand new collab, Bring Your Love, the collab that everybody wanted, the one that we all needed, that one. Love that. It's Friday afternoon here on Erebos Sounds. Nearly 25 to 6. We've got your latest traffic and travel on in around 10 minutes' time. And it's Lee with you at the controls. Big shout out to Andrea. She says, Lee, just knocked off work for the afternoon and enjoying the tunes on the way home. Can you play me a big disco classic, please? I don't care what it is. I just want to hear something that reminds me of going to the disco back in the day to remind me of my good times. Andrea, this is especially for you. Thelma Houston, and Don't Leave Me This Way on Drive. Love music, love Erewash.

0: Thelma Houston, especially for Andrea in Brixton, that one. And that's Don't Leave Me This Way on Friday afternoon here on Erebos Sound. Nearly 20 to 6. Traffic Travel on the way next. And then we're going to play you music from It Bites, Calling All the Heroes. Also, The Verve on the way in the next 20 minutes as well with Bittersweet Symphony. That plays very soon. Let's get the latest on the road, though.
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3: 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Ali Price says that they all went out with the lucky pants on. 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I don't know what that really means. Gary Hoskinson says, not got any lucky knickers. 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
8: In Brixton, there's heavy traffic from Willsthorpe Road to Draycott Road. Longmoor Lane in Sandyacre, there's stationary traffic from Longmoor Road to Station Road. And Station Road in Sandyacre, there's heavy traffic from Brookhill Street to Brook Street. There's more travel news on our website at erewashsound.com.

It Bites, including You're the Heroes, sounding great. Love music, love Erewash. Quarter to six on your way home for Friday. What are your weekend plans? And you got anything locked in? Me, nothing, I don't think. I have checked the diary. Don't think there's anything. So I'm looking forward to a nice chilled out weekend. Maybe a nice takeaway tomorrow. Fancy kebab, you know, this weekend.

The Verve and Bittersweet Symphony, also Ella Langley and Choosing Texas. Really brought country into the mainstream, is Ella, in the last few months with her music. Choosing Texas doing really well in the UK official charts. Let's continue with this then. Survivor on the way, proper driving anthem to play you after this. David Bowie and the Gene Genie right now on Erewash Sounds.

0: Survivor with Eye of the Tiger sounding good. Friday night on Errol Sound, and Party Classics are on later with JC from 9 o'clock, and it's Lee here with you till 7 on Drive. We're going to get the latest news headlines now from the Sky News Centre and the local news team here at Errol Sound. 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
3: From the Sky News Centre at 6, sex offender Paul Quinn has been jailed for 21 years for raping a woman in Greater Manchester in 2003, which saw an innocent man locked up for 17 years. Andrew Malkinson says he's insulted at what he's called a soft sentence. Here he is, speaking in 2023 when his conviction was quashed at the Court of Appeal.
4: I came to the police station in 2003 and told the officers I was innocent. They didn't believe me. I came to the Crown Court in Manchester in 2004 and told the jury I was innocent. They didn't believe me.
3: Well, the judge has called the victim a hero. The Conservative leader says the US State Department should have aired criticisms of UK law enforcement behind closed doors. They alleged two-tier policing over how officers responded to the murder of Henry Novak. Actor Anthony Head has died aged 72. He's best known for TV roles in Buffy the Vampire Slayer and Ted Lasso. Andrew Mountbatten Windsor made money by charging staff to live in properties on the Windsor estate while paying a peppercorn rent himself. There are 11 non-working members of the royal family whose accommodation is subsidised by the King from the Duchy of Lancaster. Baroness Margaret Hodge is a former chair of the Public Accounts Committee.
5: If those monies were used to fund the rents of non-working royals, there again questions have to be asked. So I always come back to transparency, accountability, to have a royal family in the modern age that everybody can have confidence in.
3: Former Channel 4 news anchor Jon Snow has been diagnosed with Alzheimer's disease. The 79-year-old will discuss the diagnosis in a new documentary, which will air later this month. And it's understood Martin O'Neill has agreed terms to become the permanent manager of Celtic on a one-year deal. He guided them to the Scottish Premiership title after two interim spells in charge last season. That's the latest. I'm Cam Hall.
6: And to Errol Sound, Tommy and Perry. Long Eaton police officers have identified a motorist who was driving despite being disqualified. The stop of the Ford Mondeo on the 1st of June resulted in the driver being reported for the offence, whilst his vehicle was seized under Section 165 of the Road Traffic Act. A statement from the local Savor neighbourhood policing team said that driving whilst disqualified is a serious offence that puts all road users at risk, and that officers will continue to proactively target those who choose to ignore driving laws and endanger others on the roads. A 100-year-old former borough club is set to be demolished and replaced with a three-storey block of flats, but without parking, so says the local Democracy Reporting Service. Borough Council officials have recommended approval of the plans for the site of the former Embassy Labour Club in Lawrence Street, Long Eaton, and build 19 one-bedded flats. The former Working Men's Club dates back to 1904, with further extensions in 1914 and 1958. Its last use was as 5 retail and office units, but it has been vacant for some time. 35 objections have expressed concern over parking provision in the area, with some stating the former club building had been deliberately left to rack and ruin. In Errol Sound Sport, Sandy Acre Town visit Denby in Derbyshire Premier League cricket action this weekend, whilst reigning but struggling champions Otbrook and Borough Wash make the short trip to take on Spondon at the Oval. In Division 1, there is a Borough Derby as Ilkeston Rutland host Sawley at the Rutland Sports Park. In the South Nottinghamshire Cricket League Division B, Long Eaton are at Attenborough Village Green to take on Attenborough Seconds. There's more news online at errolsound.com.
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6: After a largely dry night with showers clearing and light winds, but with cloud thickening later, a mostly cloudy day, outbreaks of rain, some brighter spells, but with afternoon showers or thunderstorms possible. After an overnight low of 9 Celsius, a daytime high of 18 Celsius, and the pollen will be high.
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0: Into the final hour of Drive for this week on Erewash Sound. And it's Lee here getting you through till 7 with some great tunes. The Good Gig Guide on the way very shortly. And I've got music to play you from Miles Smith and Niall Horan to start this hour. We're going to play you Drive Safe, their latest release. Let's do it.
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Love music, love Erewash. 6:08. Good evening, Lee here with you till 7. Party Classics on tonight from 9. And we're going to check out the Good Gig Guide with Gordon Slaney. He is popping in to tell us about all the local gigs that are going on and how you can get your gig listed as well straight after. Rick Astley, Together Forever.

0: Hi, this is Gordon Sweeney, and here is this week's Good Gig Guide. The Boathouse at Shardlow Marina have cash bingo every Thursday. It's eyes down at 7.30. On Friday from 7.30, sing your favourite tunes with Mitch on the karaoke. On Saturday from 5pm, Animal Room will take you through the greatest hits of rock, followed by Ryan Joseph's solo vocalist from 8. And on Sunday from 5.30, it's Marlowe and Smith, who are a popular acoustic covers duo. This Friday at 8pm, the Lats Lifter on South Street, Ilkeston, have in-house music. On Saturday from 9pm, they have the Rebels, a four-piece band covering all the rock classics. And on Sunday Double Cross, an acoustic rock and blues duo will be playing from 5.30. Sunday Corries are now available from 12 till 3. Tuesday nights, it's the popular pie night. And serving from the Lats Lifter is Prap Pai Thai, dishing up authentic Thai food Thursday to Sunday to eat in or take away. See their Facebook page, The Lats Lifter, for full details. This coming Saturday at 5pm, the White Lion at Sawley have an open invitation darts tournament. Entry fee is £15 per player, which includes a free drink, with the winner receiving £100. The rest of the prize money goes to a charity of the tournament winner's choice. Every Wednesday, it's their ever-popular quiz night. Keep an eye on their Facebook page, The White Lion at Sawley, for regular entertainment updates. On Saturday at the Spanish Bar in Ilkeston, they have the Scaratinos, who are a four-piece ska and reggae band from 8pm. 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

0: 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We're going to check out the latest traffic and travel next from our travel centre. And then we're going to play you music from Britney Spears and Pat Benatar. Love is a Battlefield to play as well. They're on the way next.
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0: Here you go. There's something I want you to have.
1: Oh, it's beautiful. But wait a minute, isn't this...
0: Yeah, yes it is.
1: But I thought the old lady dropped it into the ocean in the air.

Pat Benatar on Love is a Battlefield, playing here on Erebos Sound. Love Music, Love Erebos. 28 minutes away from 7, and it's Lee here with you till then, taking you through your drive home. Big shout out to Louise. She says, Lee, just knocked off work. Loads of you just knocking off work. She says, Lee, I'm off out tonight. What do you think I should do? Cocktails or wine? Do you know what? My mood today, I'd say cocktails, definitely. Here's Taylor Swift and Style.

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7: In Sandiacre, expect delays from Derby Road to Longmore Lane. In Aspley, expect delays from Glaisdale Drive East to Greylands Road. In Aspley, there's stationary traffic from Denwood Crescent to Beechdale Road. And in Stapleford, there are delays from Silverdale to Toton Lane. There's more travel news on our website at erewashsound.com.

It's Joe on Error of Sound, end of the beginning. Don't forget the breakfast show with Paul Stacey is back Monday morning with all the usual features, including his little survey quiz that he does and the retro chart from 9 o'clock, going back in history with some chart hits and headlines. Love the retro chart on Paul's show. It's always worth a listen at 9 o'clock. Let's continue then. It's Friday night. It's 6:45 and it's Lee here with you at the controls. Big shout out to Mark and Lisa celebrating a wedding anniversary. Shouting out Ryan and Catherine as well. They're loving the tunes tonight. Back to the 80s now with OM.

Taste of Honey, Boogie Oogie Oogie, and also OMD as well, playing here on Friday night. Erewash Sounds, what you're listening to, and it's Lee here with you at the controls, 10 to 7. And the tunes are sounding good, aren't they? They really are. Going to slow things down a little bit now, as it's Friday night. Bit of romance in the air. It's Savage Garden and Truly Madly Deeply on your drive home.

Garden on Erewash Sounds. Love music, love Erewash. And that is us finished for Drive for today and this week. Thank you very much for being there at the end of the radio. It's been great spending my afternoon stroke early evenings with you. And we'll do it all again Monday from 4, shall we? Coming up later tonight is JC with Party Classics. Got you covered for all the tunes you need. If you're off out tonight, maybe staying in, he's got a massive party on the radio from 9 o'clock. And that is us done. Thanks for your company again. I'm back Monday at 4. 7 o'clock news coming up after the Stereophonics and Dakota. See you Monday.

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5: From the Sky News Centre at 7, an innocent man who was jailed for a 2003 rape in Greater Manchester says he's insulted. The person responsible received what he's calling a softer sentence. Andrew Malkinson was put behind bars for 17 years over the Salford attack, despite a lack of DNA evidence. 52-year-old Paul Quinn's today been sentenced to 21 years in prison. He'll also spend 3 years on licence. In court, Mr Justice Bright condemned his actions.
6: You knew that his conviction was wrongful. You also knew that it was extremely useful to you. It must have preyed on your conscience that another man was in prison, in effect serving your sentence.
5: America's vice president says righteous anger is the proper response to Henry Novak's murder and officers' first response. Earlier, the US State Department criticized what they say is two-tip leasing, a description the justice secretary says he doesn't recognize. The student was initially handcuffed when his Sikh killer falsely claimed he'd been racially abused. Our political correspondent Rob Powell reads some of JD Vance's post on X.
7: He said that Henry Novak should be alive today, and he would be if the last few generations of European elites had stood their ground against the politics of self-hatred and the mass invasion of migrants, many of whom despise the West and the people who love it.
5: Downing Street's been approached for comment. Actor Anthony Head has died after suffering complications due to pneumonia. He was 72 and best known for roles in Little Britain and Buffy the Vampire Slayer. The Prime Minister's praised Jon Snow for helping others feel less alone. The former Channel 4 news presenter has been diagnosed with Alzheimer's disease. Astronauts on board the International Space Station are being allowed to return to their duties after fears they'd have to evacuate the craft. Two leaks had been detected. And Martin O'Neill's agreed to become Celtic's permanent manager again. He led the club to a league and cup double as interim boss. That's the latest. I'm Cam Hall.
0: And to Erewash Sound, Tommy and Perry. Long Eaton police officers have identified a motorist who was driving despite being disqualified. The stop of the Ford Mondeo on the 1st of June resulted in the driver being reported for the offence, whilst his vehicle was seized under Section 165 of the Road Traffic Act. A statement from the local Save a Neighbourhood policing team said that driving whilst disqualified is a serious offence that puts all road users at risk, and that officers will continue to proactively target those who choose to ignore driving laws and endanger others on the roads. A 100-year-old former borough club is set to be demolished and replaced with a three-storey block of flats, but without parking, so says the local Democracy reporting service. Borough council officials have recommended approval of the plans for the site of the former Embassy Labour Club in Lawrence Street, Long Eaton, and build 19 one-bedded flats. The former working men's club dates back to 1904, with further extensions in 1914 and 1958. Its last use was as 5 retail and office units, but it has been vacant for some time. 35 objections have expressed concern over parking provision in the area, with some stating the former club building had been deliberately left to rack and ruin. In Erewash Sound Sport, Sandy Acre Town visit Denby in Derbyshire Premier League cricket action this weekend. Whilst reigning but struggling champions Otbrook and Borough Wash make the short trip to take on Spondon at the Oval. In Division 1 there is a Borough Derby as Ilkeston Rutland host Sawley at the Rutland Sports Park. In the South Nottinghamshire Cricket League Division B, Long Eaton are at Attenborough Village Green to take on Attenborough Seconds. There's more news online at erewashsound.com.
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0: After a largely dry night with showers clearing and light winds, but with cloud thickening later, a mostly cloudy day, outbreaks of rain, some brighter spells, but with afternoon showers or thunderstorms possible. After an overnight low of 9 Celsius, a daytime high of 18 Celsius, and the pollen will be high.
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2: 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Emily Whitehead says, oh, like lucky pants. She's going for 54% on this one. Ali Price says that they all went out with the lucky pants on. Goes for 32%. I've never had any lucky pants. I don't know what that really means. Gary Hoskins says, not got any lucky knickers. 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
4: From the Sky News Centre at 8, a man's been jailed for 21 years for a 2003 rape for which innocent man Andrew Malkinson was wrongly convicted. He spent almost two decades behind bars. 52-year-old Paul Quinn was found guilty in April after advances in DNA testing connected him to the attack in Salford. Here's Detective Chief Superintendent Rebecca McKendrick from Greater Manchester Police.
5: That night in July 2003, he knew what he had done. He knew his crime was horrific and he knew how cowardly he was for watching another man go to prison. We know this outcome has come two decades too late.
4: The US Vice President has appeared to blame illegal migration for Henry Novak's murder. In response, Downing Street criticised people trying to interfere in our democracy. The 18-year-old was handcuffed by officers after his Sikh killer made a false racism allegation. Two teenagers have been found guilty of murdering a 16-year-old on a beach in North Ayrshire. Another 18-year-old had already admitted to killing Caden Moy in Irvine in May last year. Anthony Head's former co-stars are posting tributes after his death, aged 72. Ted Lasso writer Brett Goldstein's remembering him as infinitely charming, while Russell T Davis says he was an absolute delight on Doctor Who and Merlin. He also played fan favourite Rupert Giles on Buffy the Vampire Slayer.
6: He thought it would behove me to have more contact with the students. I did try to explain that my vocational choice of librarian was a deliberate attempt to minimise said contact.
4: England's cricketers are well placed to push for victory in the first test against New Zealand at Lord's. The visitors still need 218 runs to win and will resume tomorrow on 36 for 3. And in football, Scotland's captain Caroline Weir hit a hat-trick as they thrashed Israel 6-0 to stay top of their qualifying group for the Women's World Cup. They've already secured their place in the playoffs. That's the latest. I'm Cam Hall.
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2: 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Ali Price says that they all went out with the lucky pants on. 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I don't know what that really means. Gary Hoskinson says, not got any lucky knickers. 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
2: From the Sky News Centre at 9, Sir Keir Starmer's again warning against interference in UK politics. US Vice President J.D. Vance has blamed what he says is an invasion of migrants for Henry Novak's murder. He's called for righteous anger after the 18-year-old student died in handcuffs wrongly accused of racism by his Sikh attacker. Justice Secretary David Lammy's been asked if he agrees with a separate American suggestion of two-tiered policing.
3: That's not my perception. What I do recognise is complexity. I do recognise that guidance exists and that guidance should be clear. And fundamentally, every one of us, whatever our religion, whatever our background, whatever our colour, we must be equal before the law.
2: The man wrongly convicted of a 2003 rape in Greater Manchester says he's insulted. The person responsible received what he says is a softer sentence. 52-year-old Paul Quinn's been jailed for 21 years over the attack in Greater Manchester after Andrew Malkinson spent almost two decades behind bars. Vladimir Putin's responded to a letter from Ukraine's president asking for face-to-face peace talks.
4: I see no point in meeting. There's only a point for Ukraine, because they want to stop the offensive of the armed forces of Russia. What we need is agreements, arrangements, not for 6 months or a year, but the long term.
2: The Russian leader told an economic summit there's no doubt his country will achieve its war aims. Volodymyr Zelensky's claimed Russians have become less comfortable throughout the conflict. Actor Anthony Hedges died aged 72. He was best known for his roles in Buffy the Vampire Slayer and Ted Lasso. Scientists claim a new AI-designed vaccine could save millions of lives. A coronavirus jab made using the technology has been successfully trialled. And England are losing 2-0 against Spain, so have work to do if they're to qualify for the Women's World Cup tonight. They'll seal their place in next summer's tournament if they avoid defeat. That's the latest. I'm Cam Hall.
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We have the tunes to make you feel good for the weekend. This is JC from 7. We are Young Team, Get You Going. And then it's me. Either way, you've got Party Classics through until 1 o'clock with Soul Searcher, Can't Get Enough, Joel Corry and Sash before it. Joel Corry, one of those kind of Love Island related artists. It doesn't have to be love. It could be anything to guide you through the feel-good tunes between now and 1 o'clock in the morning. We'll bring back some memories, guaranteed. And this is well time for the World Cup. Dario G.

0: Party Classics are here every Friday night from 9 o'clock through until 1, and every Saturday from 9 through until 1. Every Friday and Saturday we give you Urawa Sounds Party Classics to get on the tunes. Avicii and I Could Be the One, before it, Dario G and Sunshine, of course. Carnival de Paris was a big one from 1998. We'll be getting ready for the World Cup. It kicks off next week. Excited me. This is JC with S Express Neo and Madonna on Party Classics next.
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These are your party classics. It is Erawasan with JC getting on the tunes for the weekend. Friday night with Madonna and Vogue, Neo and S-Express before it. And this tune takes you back to the 90s, and it's an absolute belter. Grace and Not Over Yet. Erawasan's party classics.

0: early summer from 1995. Grace, Not Over Yet, played just before Kelly's, and that was Milkshake on Urawa Sound. If you love tunes from the 90s, a little bit like Grace, every single Saturday you get the 90s show. Emma Duthrie's presenting it tomorrow. She's on between 5 and 7 on Urawa Sound to take you back in time. On the way next, Second City, I Wanna Feel, and D-Mob. All on the way. Party classics continue next for your Friday night. Urawash Sound. This is JC. Good evening.
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Thank you for making it, JC. 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Remember this. 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
3: In the Sky News Centre at 10, the US Vice President has claimed righteous anger is the proper response to Henry Novak's murder. In a post on X, J.D. Vance also linked illegal migration to the 18-year-old stabbing and his handcuffing by police after his Sikh killer falsely accused him of racism. Downing Street's again criticised people trying to interfere in democracy. Conservative leader Kemi Badenoch's also unimpressed.
4: I certainly think that foreign governments, especially allied governments, should provide that sort of feedback in private, not in public. The only people who benefit from seeing that sort of language are hostile countries like Iran and Russia.
3: A man who was convicted of a crime he did not commit says he feels insulted by what he's calling the soft sentence handed down to the real culprit. Andrew Malkinson spent almost two decades behind bars for a 2003 rape that was committed by 52-year-old Paul Quinn. He's been jailed for 21 years. Actor Anthony Head has died at the age of 72. He was best known for roles in Buffy the Vampire Slayer and Ted Lasso. It's understood Andrew Mountbatten Windsor was subletting properties he rented for a peppercorn rate to staff on the Windsor estate. Official figures don't show how much the former prince charged. Former Channel 4 news presenter Jon Snow has been diagnosed with Alzheimer's disease. He'll discuss his diagnosis in a documentary that's due to air later this month. Sarah Gilbert from the Alzheimer's Society says it's important public figures speak out.
5: The diagnosis is really important for accessing the right kind of care, support, seeing if there are any clinical trials available. And I know there'll be so many people out there who are kind of listening to that story or hearing that story and will feel great comfort from it because they will see kind of experiences like their own within that.
3: England have been thrashed 4-0 by Spain, putting them at risk of needing the playoffs to reach next summer's Women's World Cup. The only way they can gain automatic qualification is if their result against Ukraine on Tuesday betters Spain's against Iceland. That's the latest. I'm Laura Safe.
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big tunes are on to help you into the weekend. Your Friday night is here. Hopefully it means you've got 48 hours off from the world, whatever you're doing. If you are in work or you're not, thank you for making it Urawa Sound. Byron Stingley, Alexander O'Neill and Inner City started you off at 10 o'clock on the second hour of your Friday night party classics. The Ones and Flawless after this memory. 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

as his grand red carpet rolls out on the side they stand, worshipping you like a god, like a goddess. Somehow, you remain modest. Flashbulbs pop, paparazzi goes wild. With amazing grace, you walk and smile. They answer

0: This weekend, as ever, if you love soul and disco, tomorrow night from 7, Kev and Deb are here with the Soul and Disco Show, aptly named. Party Classics with Erin tomorrow between 9 and 1. And back to your Friday night with JC's Party Classics. That was The Ones and Flawless. Before it, some S Express. On the way next, Chaka Khan, Ida Kaur. And if you think of the darts, you'll know what I'm about to play inside the next 15 minutes. No more clues than that. Is Erawash Sounds Party Classics with JC?
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This is JC on Urawa Sound. Thank you for your company. David Guetta and Sia after this from Bob Sinclair, World Hold On. It's Urawa Sound's party classic.

0: That bloke is 2 years off being 60. He turns 59 this year. David Guetta on Urawa Sound with Sia and Titanium. This is JC. Party classics are on. Be it a little bit of pop, dance, R&B, disco, you name it. As ever, the rule is if it makes you feel good, we'll find a way of getting it on. Party classics every Friday and every Saturday from 9 on Urawa Sound. And I don't know if this really what it's classed as. Is it a little bit of pop? Is it a little bit of R&B? Boom Boom, Shake the Room, Jazzy Jeff, Fresh Prince. Next, party classics.
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rattling through the party classics for your Friday night on Urawa Sound. What have you been doing today? Have you been caught in the rain and drizzle? It is dry now-ish, and it should remain that way-ish overnight. But the rain, light rain and drizzle, is here really to stay. I'll be honest with you, I can go right through until the 14th of this month, and the only sunny day I can see is Friday the 12th of 23 degrees. Whatever you're doing, it isn't as good as it's been, but whatever you're up to, we'll get

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3: In Sky News Centre at 11, America's vice president says righteous anger is the proper response to Henry Novak's murder and officers' first response. Earlier, the US State Department criticised what they say is two-tier policing, a description the Justice Secretary says he doesn't recognise. The student was initially handcuffed when his Sikh killer falsely claimed he'd been racially abused. Our political correspondent Rob Powell reads some of J.D. Vance's post on X.
4: He said that Henry Novak should be alive today, and he would be if the last few generations of European elites had stood their ground against the politics of self-hatred and the mass invasion of migrants, many of whom despise the West and the people who love it.
3: Downing Street's again criticised people trying to interfere in democracy. The man wrongly convicted of a 2003 rape in Greater Manchester says he's insulted the person responsible received what he says is a softer sentence. 52-year-old Paul Quinn's been jailed for 21 years over the attack in Salford after Andrew Malkinson spent almost two decades behind bars. Sarah Michelle Gellar says she's lucky to have known Anthony Head, who's died. They were both in Buffy the Vampire Slayer during the 90s and early noughties. The 72-year-old passed away after complications due to pneumonia. Scientists claim a new AI-designed vaccine could prevent pandemics and save millions of lives. A coronavirus jab made using the technology has been successfully trialled. Sport in England's route to the Women's World Cup looks more difficult after they were thrashed 4-0 by Spain. It means they'll have to go through the playoffs unless their result against Ukraine on Tuesday betters Spain's against Iceland. Midfielder Georgia Stanway says the best team won.
5: Yeah, very disappointed. We knew coming here was always going to be tough. They've got a really good record at home, and obviously, yeah, we said it before the game, Spain are probably one of the best teams in the world at the moment.
3: The Republic of Ireland beat the Netherlands 3-2. This means they'll qualify if they beat France on Tuesday. That's the latest. I'm Laura Safe.
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Naughty, naughty, very naughty. Shaman has just played Ebenezer Good. What a tune from the 90s. Say no more. One of the best decades. Ebenezer Good as a party classic. M22, little bit closer to time. For the first time. And Maloko, another 90s tune. Sing it back. We have three tunes at 11. This is JC on Party Classics. Feel good tunes as part of the Urawa Sound Weekend. Crisscross, go jump after this from Jacko.

0: This is Urawa Sound, Friday night into Saturday morning. Criss Cross and Jump as your party classics continue next. This is JC through until 1 o'clock in the morning. Right, what have we got for you? Sub Sub Melanie Williams, Ain't No Love, Mariah Carey, It's Like That, and some Shanks and Bigfoot, Sweet Like Chocolate on Party Classics, coming your way in about 10 minutes.
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If you think of Shanks and Bigfoot, you probably think that was a one-hit wonder. 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The original, Sweet Like Chocolate, out from May 99, did get to number one. And then about a year later, they had a tune called Sing Along, which got to number 12, but that escapes my memory. Party Classics on Erewash Sound, all about the memories on Erewash Sound, unless it's the second tune from Shanks and Bigfoot between now and 1 o'clock. We give you some feel-good tunes for the weekend. Thank you for making it me on Friday night. This is JC with Jennifer Lopez after this from Sigala. When you see what-

0: course, she's had many names. That was released under the name Jennifer Lopez, not J-Lo, On the Floor as a party classic on Euro Sound, Basement Jacks, Oh My Gosh, Red 5, I Love You, Stop, and some Tina Charles, All Coming Your Way, before we get to midnight. Party classics are here. This is JC. And of course, if you haven't done so already, our app has been updated. 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
4: 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Emily Whitehead says, oh, like lucky pants. 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Ali Price says that they all went out with the lucky pants on and goes for 32%. 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Gary Hoskinson says, not got any lucky knickers. 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

Friday night, Urawa Sounds Party Classics. Of course, the weather has not been quite as nice as it has been over the past week or so. Grey has been the word. Light rain, drizzle and thunder. You can chuck those words in. And to be honest with you, you can continue using those words for at least the next week or so. Temperature's not too bad, but the rain really is spoiling the fun. UrawaSound.com for the latest weather. Whatever the weather, we give you some party classics, tunes to make you feel good as part of the weekend, and we'll continue with this.

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5: From the Sky News Centre at midnight, the US Vice President's claimed righteous anger is the proper response to Henry Novak's murder. In a post on X, J.D. Vance also linked illegal migration to the 18-year-old stabbing and his handcuffing by police after his Sikh killer falsely accused him of racism. Downing Street again criticised people trying to interfere in democracy. Conservative leader Kevin Badenoch is also unimpressed.
6: I certainly think that foreign governments, especially allied governments, should provide that sort of feedback in private, not in public. The only people who benefit from seeing that sort of language are hostile countries like Iran and Russia.
5: A man who was convicted of a crime he did not commit says he feels insulted by what he's calling the soft sentence handed down to the real culprit. Andrew Malkinson spent almost two decades behind bars for a 2003 rape that was committed by 52-year-old Paul Quinn. Vladimir Putin's responded to a letter from Ukraine's president asking for face-to-face peace talks.
7: I see no point in meeting. There's only a point for Ukraine because they want to stop the offensive of the armed forces of Russia. What we need is agreements, arrangements, not for 6 months or a year, but the long term.
5: The Russian leader told an economic summit in St. Petersburg there's no doubt his country will achieve its war aims. Volodymyr Zelensky claimed Russians had become less comfortable with increasing drone attacks and rising prices. Actor Anthony Head has died at the age of 72. He was best known for his roles in Buffy the Vampire Slayer and Ted Lasso. In sport, England missed the chance to secure automatic qualification for the Women's World Cup after being thrashed 4-0 by Spain. They'll have to better the result of the Spanish next week to avoid the playoffs. And the King and Queen will be in attendance as the richest horse race in the UK takes place today. £2 million of prize money is up for grabs in the Epsom Derby. That's the latest. I'm Laura Safe.
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10: 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This is JC with some party classics continuing for just shy of the next hour. And the Tampa starts us off at midnight.
0: Kicking off your weekend in Erewash.

Saturday morning. This is JC, very early. Thank you for making it Urawa Sound. If you're just getting up, if you're just getting in, whatever you're doing, thank you for making it Urawa Sound. These are your party classics. If you've never checked out the show before, we do this every Friday and again tonight, Saturday from 9 through until 1. With some feel-good tunes spanning right across the decades, we'll give you some disco, give you some dance, trance, all kinds of tunes on Party Classics Guarantee. The Tamperer, Blockster, and that was Kings and Cooking on Three Burners. And this will be Ellie Goulding with some classic 90s from Tina Moore on Party Classics next.

0: That tune takes me back to Christmas 1997, only because it was on like Now 38, when you used to have to wait, and you kind of got about four Now albums a year, and I remember that distinctively being on like a sort of light blue CD. Now CDs were just the one. Tina Moore, Never Gonna Let You Go, on Ottawa Sounds Party Classics, and that's what it's all about. Every Friday and Saturday, we give you some tunes to make you go, ah, oh, I remember that. Feel good tunes all the way. Three of them to go next. And of course, Eurovision was the other week, so we'll do Pop, Gina G, why not? In the middle of Michael Gray Net and Urban Cookie Collective soon.
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Nostalgia with the Urban Cookie Collective. If the 90s is your bag, later on tonight, Emma Duffery here, 5 o'clock this afternoon on Urawa Sound. And she has the 90s show. And it's honestly 2 hours of pure 90s-ness. As you can imagine, if the show is called the 90s show, it was a great decade. Relive it with Emma this afternoon from 5. And speaking of that, we'll continue with Fats and Small now. And Ultra Narte next. This is JC. Early Doors Saturday morning. 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

These are the Party Classics for you. It is Erewhon Sound. This is JC. And it's almost time. It's flown tonight. For me to go from 1 o'clock, the Night Owls will guide you through your Saturday morning. If you've enjoyed the last couple of hours of Party Classics, we do it all over again Saturday night from 9. Tonight with Erin Jarvis. I'll be back next Thursday for a late show on the day the World Cup starts getting. And then next Friday for some more Party Classics. Feel good tunes as part of the Erewhon Sound weekend. And I'll squeeze in one or two more, including this.

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5: From the Sky News Centre at 1, Sir Keir Starmer's again warning against interference in UK politics. US Vice President J.D. Vance has blamed what he says is an invasion of migrants for Henry Novak's murder. He's called for righteous anger after the 18-year-old student died in handcuffs, wrongly accused of racism by his Sikh attacker. Sex offender Paul Quinn has been jailed for 21 years for raping a woman in Greater Manchester in 2003, which saw an innocent man locked up for 17 years. Andrew Malkinson says he's insulted at what he's called a soft sentence. Here he is in 2023, when his conviction was quashed.
6: I came to the police station in 2003 and told the officers I was innocent. They didn't believe me. I came to the Crown Court in Manchester in 2004 and told the jury I was innocent. They didn't believe me.
5: A judge has called the victim a hero. The dad of one of the 2023 Nottingham attack victims says if people aren't found accountable, the system will never change. A public inquiry has officially finished hearing evidence. Anthony Head's former co-stars are posting tributes after his death, aged 72. Ted Lasso writer Brett Goldstein's remembering the actor as infinitely charming. Sport and England manager Thomas Tuchel says his team selection for tomorrow's World Cup warm-up against New Zealand won't be affected by the pitch in Tampa. Photos online suggest the surface at Raymond James Stadium is in poor condition. Tuchel says he's been told it should be okay.
7: I saw just a photo from your colleague that made me a little bit worried and concerned. Let's decide when we are there. If there are any issues, we can always react to it. The plan is tomorrow to play 45 minutes with two complete teams.
5: And England needs 7 wickets to wrap up victory against New Zealand on day 3 of the first test of the summer at Lord's. The visitors need 218 more runs to win. That's the latest. I'm Laura Safe.
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